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Good morning. This is World News on Classic 91.1 FM. I am Jimmy Mfoniso. The headlines. Reps begin clause-by-clause review of state police. Rivers State ADC berates Assembly for failing to consider 2026 budget during plenary. Egbeda Youth caution Emoha Council Chairman Chidi Lloyd against meddling in its community affairs. And on the foreign scene, Bonham to outline new cost of living relief plan. And in sports, Nigeria dropped to fourth in Africa. News of these and more in a moment. Good morning once again. And now the news in full. The Central Bank of Nigeria, CBN, has confirmed that it had opened two foreign domiciliary accounts for the controversial Presidential Foreign Investment Promotion Council. This is as the Chief of Staff to the President, Femi Gbajabiamila, appeared at the headquarters of the Independent Corrupt Practices and Other Related Offences Commission, ICPC, to testify in the ongoing investigation into the activities of the fictitious agency. The Apex Bank's admission came at the public hearing convened at the National Assembly Complex by the House of Representatives Ad Hoc Committee investigating the existence and operations of the fake agency chaired by Yusuf Gadi. The hearing revealed critical gaps in the bureaucratic processes that allowed the fictitious agency to obtain the functional PECs accorded to the government agencies. Represented by the director of its banking services department, Hamisu Ibrahim, the CBN said the account, one in US dollars, the other in British pound sterling, were opened following a mandate received from the Office of the Accountant General of the Federation. Meanwhile, the House of Representatives has begun clause-by-clause consideration of the President Bola Ahmed Tinubu's executive bill seeking the establishment of state police, with lawmakers indicating they might adopt the Senate's past version of the legislation with only minor adjustments. Speaking at a meeting of the House Committee on Constitution Review, the Deputy Speaker of the House and Chairman of the Constitution Review Committee, Benjamin Kalu, said the House would leverage the work already done by the Senate to expedite the passage of what he described as a priority constitutional amendment aimed at strengthening Nigeria's security architecture. According to him, the House was unlikely to depart significantly from the Senate's work, because both versions of the bill are substantially similar. He also revealed that the Senate and House were working in close coordination to ensure the constitutional amendment is concluded without delay. And now here, home in River State Deputy Governor Professor Ngozi Odu has challenged the state task force on primary health care to live up to their responsibilities. Ngozi Odu, who is also the chairman of the body, while commending members of the task force on primary health care for their commitment to strengthening primary health care delivery across the state, and urged them not to relent. Ngozi made the commendation during the 2026 second quarter review meeting of the task force at the Government House in Port Harcourt yesterday.

0: Meanwhile, old students of C School, Isaka, and some concerned citizens of Isaka have sent a petition to the Rivers State House of Assembly calling on the House to appeal the law setting up the Sport Institute, Isaka. Recall that the government C School, Isaka, in Okrika local government area, which was established by the then military administrator, Deity Spieth, was changed into the Rivers State Sport Institute on May 31st, 1988 by the then military governor, Colonel Anthony Upo, altering its original focus from marine engineering and seamanship to a sports academy. Presenting the petition on the floor of the assembly on behalf of the petitioners, Linda Stewart, representing Okrika constituency, said, "Bringing back the school Isaka would not only position River State as a maritime hub, but would provide manpower in the marine sector and provide a training ground for youth who would not want to take a, to take a career in maritime sector."
1: River State being a maritime state in the forefront of blue economy. 15 years before today, that blue economy has become the top of the town. That was the vision. And Mr. Speaker, there is no other school like this. And so if River State need to choose maritime as their

0: Speaker of the House, Martin Amawule, while speaking shortly after the petition was presented, committed the petition to the House Committee on Public Complaint and Petition. In the meantime, the management of Hez Energies Limited appeared on the floor of the River State House of Assembly yesterday. The appearance followed an invitation by the House threatening to issue a warrant of arrest if they failed to. Hez Energy was petitioned for alleged anti-labor practices but have failed to honor invitations by the Committee on Public Petitions. The chief executive officer of the company, however, did not appear, but it was gathered he sent a letter to the House for excuse. Subsequently, following a motion by the deputy majority leader, Linda Stewart, the company management was sent back to the committee so as to continue their investigation. Speaker of the Assembly, Martin Amawule, in his submission said the House decided to send the matter back to the committee following renewed commitments to resolve all outstanding matters relating to the petition. Our correspondent Orwell Ene reports that the House Committee on Works, chairman by Honorable Emilia Lokiamadi during plenary, also submitted its committee report on the floods and deplorable conditions of the Rumuwekada Community Link Road, asking the House to prevail on the executive to fix the road. The House further adjourned plenary to Thursday, 23rd July at 10 a.m. Meanwhile, the African Democratic Congress in River State has lampooned the River State House of Assembly for failing to discuss issues on the 2026 budget 1 week after it was presented before them by Governor Simila Ifubara. Spokesperson of the ADC, Chizi Enyi, in an interview, accused the Assembly of treating trivial and inconsequential matters when a serious budget matter is before them.
1: My worry now is what has changed. Over 85% of the members of River State House of Assembly were still members of River State House of Assembly when Yesu Mwike was the governor. Particularly the speaker of River State House of Assembly, Right Honorable Martin Zamehule, was the leader when Yesu Mwike was the governor. And all the time Yesu Mwike was governor, budgets were presented the same day, passed the same day, and signed into law the same day. What has changed? That for 10 days now, budgets have not been called for consideration. Oh my God.
0: Chizi Enyi said, from the actions of the lawmakers, it shows them as people who do not have River State and its development at heart.
1: Except the day the budget was presented and then the assembly said that the first reading, the assembly had not done anything whatsoever. But yet every day the same assembly will come up with one thing, particularly on the issue of land grabbing, no land grabbing. Now in River State, what matters to members of River State Assembly is land grabbing and not the issue of budget. Knowing that the last budget we are operating on expired by June and this is 20th of July, that truly don't have good conscience members of the assembly. Else, why would they be considering things that are too ineffective in developing River State? My worry.
0: Moving on, 1 month after a five-story building collapse at the Orderly Road in Port Harcourt, it appears the matter has gone with the wind. recalled that during the search operations, three persons were rescued alive from the rubbles, while one corpse was recovered. Governor Fubara, during a visit to the scene, had assured that a panel would be set to unravel the cause of the collapse. Weeks after, nothing has been heard to be done. Our correspondent, Olwelene, who visited the scene yesterday, witnessed that a car link sale stand has commenced at the area. People living close to the scene said they suffered from serious stench emanating from the remaining decomposing corpses under the rubble, though the offensive smell has subsided. A public commentator and legal practitioner, Livingstone Wichi, while commenting on the incident, described as worrisome that no panel has been set up after the assurances by the governor.
2: It is barely a month after we are yet to hear of the panel being set up. The governor should make good that commitment. It's a question of accountability. Public health is of great concern, safety of life and property. And that particular incident touches a lot on public health, as I have just mentioned. It is very disgraceful and shameful that at this time and age, such a facility will collapse and we don't have the capacity to remove the rubbles and bring out those who died. It does not speak well of us as a people. Loved ones have died. They are part of us and they are our families. So something needs to urgently be done to serve as a deterrence and also serve as a precedence going forward to forestall this type of unfortunate incident from happening again.
0: Livingston Wechi also called for a health invention scheme for residents living around the building collapse.
2: Also remember that those who are trapped dead got decomposed. The stench was everywhere. Those living around that neighborhood, we are living with the stench and we call ourselves a normal people. It doesn't make sense in any way. There must be a proper health intervention scheme. All those who are around there, how could people be allowed to live that way? And we think everything is okay. That is very unfortunate. It is sad that we have allowed this type of thing to just lie low as if nothing happened and we have moved on as if nothing happened in our state. No, this is not acceptable.
0: And now to security and safety. The Rivers State Police Command has launched the Know Your Number health campaign aimed at improving the health and wellness of police personnel and their families across the state so as to make them fit for their assignment. Flagging of the initiative on behalf of the Commissioner of Police, CP Olubenga Adepoju, the Deputy Commissioner of Police in charge of operations, Al Hassan Kawo, said the welfare of officers and men remains a top priority of the command. He noted that the strength of the Nigerian police force depends largely on the health and well-being of its personnel and their families, stressing that the outreach was organized to appreciate officers for their sacrifices in maintaining security in Rivers State.
3: The commissioner recognizes that the strength of Nigerian police force lies in the health and well-being of people. This outreach lies specifically for you, the officers and men who serve daily to keep Rivers State safe, and for your loved ones who stand behind you. Your welfare remains a top priority of the command.
0: Officer in charge of the police medical clinic, Ahunaya Chukudi, said the initiative aligns with the welfare-driven agenda of the Inspector General of Police aimed at promoting the health status of officers and men nationwide.
4: And as such, we also have this mandate translated and transmitted down to us from the first medical director, AIG Nkechi Eze. She also initiated this project, Know Your Numbers, to be able to encourage police officers to check their numbers. The numbers we are talking about includes their blood pressure, their sugar level, their cholesterol level, as well as their body mass index, BMI. So it is on the heels of that this morning we are flagging off this all-important exercise, which is a two-week exercise.
0: Meanwhile, the people of Egbeda community in Emoha local government area have cautioned the chairman of Emoha local government area, Chidi Lloyd, to steer clear from interfering in the activities of the community. at a joint emergency meeting of Community Development Committee and Youth Body of Egbeda Community. The resident also cautioned Chidi Lloyd against imposition of anybody in youth leader of CDC committee members. Speaking shortly after the meeting, the CDC chairman of Egbeda, Ovumba Friday, advised Chidi Lloyd to refrain from acts capable of creating problems in the community while announcing their resignation from all appointments made by Chidi Lloyd.
5: On that note, we don't want an external person to impose any leadership on Egbeda again. We don't want an external person from council to cause problems in Egbeda community. Egbeda community is peaceful. We are peace-loving people. We are calling the local government chairman. So please, know that it is our responsibility to maintain peace and order in the 14 words of Venoma and local government. That we should refrain from anything that will cause to break down of law and order in Egbeda community. That we are today, unanimously, the whole members of the youth, which are doing this, and the whole members of the CDC, who have unanimously agreed to resign from Dr. Chidi Lloyd, the director of the local government appointment. Today, effort from today, that I, Ovumba Friday, I, CDC chairman of Egbeda, and on behalf of my ex-coach, we have our agenda, our resignation from our various positions.
0: Ovumba Friday also asked the council chairman to desist from meddling in the traditional leadership of Egbeda community.
5: We don't want crisis in Egbeda community.
6: Yes, yes.
5: Egbeda community is not a normal land. Yeah. We have traditional leadership. The local government chairman said that he's waiting for traditional leadership to transmit a name for him to announce. We want to call on the local government chairman to leave Egbeda to mind their activities.
0: Others who spoke, including the Secretary of Egbeda Community Development Committee, Justice Ohia, said they consider the peace of their community as priority. They also tendered their resignation from the appointment of Chidi Lloyd.
7: Of Friday, November, as CDC chairman, yesterday I am resigning officially.

0: foreign news.
1: And on the foreign scene, UK Prime Minister Andy Bonham is expected to unveil fresh measures aimed at easing the burden of the cost of living crisis as his cabinet is set to meet for the first time. Bonham has pledged to provide households with what he described as breathing space amid rising living costs, promising to announce details of the support package today. Meanwhile, the Prime Minister has completed the formation of his top team, appointing John Healey as Chancellor and Ed Miliband as Foreign Secretary. Former Deputy Prime Minister Angela Rayner has returned to government and as Housing Secretary, while Wes Streeton has been named Defence Secretary. Bonham is also expected to announce his junior minister today.
0: Sports News on Classic FM 91.1.
1: And now in the world of sports, Nigerian Super Eagles retained their 26th position in the latest FIFA Men's World Rankings, but slipped to fourth place among African nations following Egypt's impressive campaign at the 2026 World Cup. Eric Chelle's side garnered 1,585.2 points to remain ahead of Turkey, Australia, Algeria, Canada, and Ivory Coast, who occupy 27th, 28th, 29th, 30th, 31st position, respectively, in the global standing. The Super Eagles have not featured in competitive action since June, when they suffered a 2-1 defeat to former European champions Portugal in an international friendly. Nigeria's continental slide was triggered by Egypt's run to the round of 16 at the ongoing World Cup, where the Pharaohs were narrowly beaten 3-2 by Argentina, a result that lifted them to third in Africa.
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1: Now with the world of business, the Nigerian National Petroleum Company Limited has insisted that it supplied all available crude oil cargoes allocated under the federal government's Naira for Crude initiative to the Dangote Petroleum Refinery, saying there had been no withholding on its part. The National Oil Company stated this even as a top management official of the Dangote Group disclosed that the refinery was receiving just 4 million barrels of crude oil monthly under the arrangement, instead of about 13 million barrels envisaged after President Bola Ahmed Tinubu's 2024 directive. The refinery had attributed its decision to switch from Naira-denominated fuel sales to dollar transaction to the crude supply shortfall, saying it would all increase exports of refined petroleum products to aid foreign exchange. And that's been the world news on Classic 91.1 FM. But before I go, here are the headlines that made the news. Reps begin clause-by-clause review of state police bill. Rivers ADC berates Assembly for failing to consider 2026 budget during plenary. Egbeda Youth caution Emoha Council Chairman Chidi Lloyd against meddling in its community affairs. And on the foreign scene, Bonham to outline new cost of living relief plan. And in sports, FIFA rankings, Nigeria dropped to fourth in Africa. Kindly send your eyewitness report to our news desk via WhatsApp on 0906-552-8838. I am Jimmy Mfoniso. Good morning.
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2: the Front Page News Review. Recent data has shown a spike in the number of one-chance robberies and pickpocketing inside commercial taxis and buses around our city. 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This message is brought to you by Classic FM. 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Headlines.
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0: Classic FM 91.1. We are the station that plays every song you know. Thank you for making that time again to join us. Monday through to Friday, we take a look at our big stories on our various newspapers. And this is just Tuesday, and it looks like the week is all spent already. I don't know if you're feeling like me already, but if you aren't, it's all good. But if you are, come on, let's get our runes up and make it happen. I'm Dr. Alex, and it's time for us to take a look at our big stories on our various newspapers. Once again, good morning. Classic FM it is. We take a look at the big stories on our various newspapers. Without wasting time, let's get into the stories. Today, we will just concentrate on conversations that we will find on these platforms that we will get to share with you. We'll start with the Daily Trust newspaper. Today also, we will just concentrate on the WhatsApp and the phone lines today. Okay, it's not up on Facebook, so we'll run through these stories so that you can join in as early as possible. Starting with the Daily Trust newspaper, and this one talks about the Accountant General of the Federation. You know, this phantom council, talking about this council that they said is fictitious, never existed, talking about the Presidential Foreign Investment Promotion Council. That was headed by Prince Adeniyi Adeyemi. So, you know, the case is on and really hot. What will I say? So, we heard from the CBN. The CBN spoke yesterday, and they told the House of Representatives ad hoc committee investigating the legal basis, operations, and budgetary inclusion of this council, saying that, hey, this wasn't just us. We got authorization from the Office of the Accountant General of the Federation to open two domiciliary accounts for the council. So that's the information that has now come out from that, from the findings. That's the latest information. Because should we go back to it? You already know that Prince Adeyemi is alleging that he paid almost 400 million naira to the chief of staff to the president, Femi Gbajabi Amila, through his late friend Babatunde Dolapo Tanimola, and he did that to secure the appointment. And then he claimed that the chief of staff allegedly demanded 48% from the agency's 27.3 billion naira takeoff grant. And that Gbajabi Amila, of course, you know, debunked the allegations, filing a 15 million naira defamation suit against Adeyemi. That's the interesting part of it. Now, if you go to the budget, you will also find that 1.3 billion naira was allocated to this agency, to this council, in the approved 2026 budget. And it raised a lot of questions how this fake council found its way into our budget without the National Assembly spotting it. So it's quite interesting, because if you have been following the story, you would have found out that Adeyemi got approval for the appointment of 300 staff members. He got an office space at the Federal Secretariat in Abuja. He opened accounts with the Central Bank of Nigeria. So it was quite a big movement he made. Imagine one man scamming the whole country. That's a big one. That's a big one. That tells you how porous our system is, if it's really, or if it was really, a scam. So we're waiting for the outcome, you know, to come out. The latest out of the information is that the Office of the Accountant General of the Federation insisted that this disputed council had no account with the CBN. Yes, that's what the Accountant General of the Federation came out to say, that this council had no account with the CBN. Contradicting basically the presidency statement that Adeyemi used fake documents and misled the Accountant General of the Federation to fraudulently open a CBN account. So they are saying this person, this council, doesn't have an account with the CBN. Presidency is saying this council has an account with the CBN. Fake accounts, using fake documents to open an account. But we now heard from the director, CBN's director, Hamisu Abdullahi. He was there yesterday where the probe of the panel started, the probe by the panel rather started. And while speaking yesterday, representing the CBN, he said that the Apex Bank, CBN, received a mandate from the Office of the Accountant General of the Federation to open two domiciliary accounts for the Presidential Economic Advisory Council / Presidential Foreign Investment Promotion Council. He revealed also that the accounts, one in United States dollar, that's a dollar domiciliary account, and £1 sterling domiciliary account, they were all opened July 30th of last year. So, although for now, he said that the accounts has remained inactive because the council failed to provide authorized signatories required for their operation, but that they got a mandate from the Office of the Accountant General of the Federation. So now I'm wondering who is saying the truth, because it's becoming messier. It's getting messier. The CBN is saying Office of the Accountant General, you gave a mandate and said open this account. Office of the Accountant General is saying we did not in any way say anything because this account opening was not true. This council does not have an account with the CBN. CBN is saying, no, they have an account with us. Presidency is saying, this fake organization has an account with the CBN that they opened the account with fake documents. Do you understand how messy it's getting? Okay. If you did not understand, no problems. I just wanted to tell you how, you know, because if you read just the headline, you might not understand, because it says, Accountant General mandated us to open accounts for Phantom Council, says the CBN. You know, that's why we tell you on Classic FM that if you read just the headline, you might not understand the intricacies behind the story. Now, I've broken it down for you further, so you now understand why we insist on Classic FM that you need to understand the body further of the story. And then some research that was carried out while I was looking at this enables us to have these conversations better. So please forgive me if it looks like we are very much into detail when we take a look at these stories. Forgive me if you do not find it funny, but I do not want to say go to another station, because some persons reached out to me and said, no, come on, Alex. So I apologize for that. But remember, every station has their house style. And that house style is different, because on Classic FM, we do not want you to say, oh, this is what we heard on Classic FM. We want you to boldly say, on Classic FM, I heard this, and this is what it is. So now you understand how messy or messier it has become, because the CBN is saying from the presidency first, hey, this council has an account with the CBN. They opened these accounts with fake documents. CBN has come out to say, no, before then, the Accountant General of the Federation said, no, this council does not have an account with the CBN. And then the CBN has now come out to say that this council has an account with the CBN, and we got a mandate from you, the Office of the Accountant General of the Federation, to open two accounts, £1 sterling account and $1 account, both domiciliary accounts. So who is saying the truth in this business? Good morning to us. Let's move on now. Anyways, while you are thinking about it, you can share with me your thoughts. How thunderstorm claimed 6 children, and that is in Adamawa State. And if you look at one other story somewhere, rainstorm kills 4, destroys school, hospital in Sokoto. The bottom line to this story is, please, parents, guardians, every one of us, even yourself, try as much as you can to be safe. If you can take shelter in somewhere safer, please do. I've heard in some states where these overhead billboards, these billboards that they use in putting adverts and stuff on the roads, so many places the billboards have been falling because of these rainstorms, like falling and destroying, smashing cars, destroying buildings and all of those. So, and even power lines. So as much as you can, please, I'll beg of you, try to, as much as you can, be safe. As parents, please, have your eyes on your children a lot, especially this rainy season. Do not send them on errands alone. most times, especially if they have to cross the gutter, because the gutters now are filled with water. You could remember a series of episodes like the one that happened sometime last year or so in Delta State or Asaba, I think Asaba, Obanam, you know, around that area, where a young boy or so was swept away by the waters while trying to cross with either a younger one or an elder one. I can't remember that anymore. But please, parents, be more watchful. Have your eyes on your children. It shouldn't take you minutes to go get that rather than sending them, no matter the age. Please, I beg of you, watch it up until this time, you know, gets by. And most importantly, please try to cover up as much as you can. It's a cold season for us. Protest in Ondo, Kwara, as APC upholds governorship candidates. It's about the political party, the APC, the challenges they are facing, and the protests happening in those locations, talking about Ondo and Kwara. If you're interested, pick up the paper and read. It is the Daily Trust newspaper. Talking about the Daily Trust newspaper, court grants Miyeti Alert leader 2 billion naira bail in alleged $2.63 million money laundering case. You know, I don't know. We don't have all the time to dwell on this, but let me give you a bit of a background to this story. Recently, we heard of the conversation regarding it because sometime in, I think, July, this July, around 9th, I don't know if it's 8th, 9th, or 10th, one of those days, the FCC docked this man for a particular reason in the person of Bello Bodejo. Now, what did Bello Bodejo do? Although at the time, he pleaded not guilty to all counts. The core allegations were that Bello Bodejo accepted massive cash volumes outside the formal banking system. And that includes receiving a chunk of cash or chunks of cash. I remember when I read through it at the time that he received $100,000, received $980,000 from one Saidu Abubakar. Saidu Abubakar, interestingly, happens to be the former accountant general of Bauchi State. And then before now, he has been arrested. There was a legal hurdle following a separate security event back in January of 2024. He was detained by the DSS for unlawfully setting up an unapproved nomad vigilante group. So all of these has over time, you know, amounted to this investigation that has now come in. So he now appeared before the judge, the Federal High Court in Abuja. Now he has been granted a 2 billion naira bail. He is the national president of Miyeti Alert Kutal Hall. And basically the ruling that took place yesterday by the presiding judge, Justice Iyank Ekwo, he has to bring two shorties. He must provide two responsible shorties in the sum of 2 billion naira each. One shorty must reside in Abuja and present evidence of tax clearance certificates for 2023, 2024, 2025. He must present a landed property because the second shorty must own a landed property within the Abuja Municipal Area Council valued at 2 billion naira. For now, Bello Bodejo must surrender his international passport to the court registrar. He's also barred from traveling outside Nigeria without the court's permission. So the Immigration Service will be officially notified of his passport seizure also. This case has been adjourned, okay, until October 5th, 6th, and 7th this year. So if you're interested, you can keep your fingers crossed and follow the story. Fayose, finally, it has happened to him. You know, sometimes you have to sing, finally, the Lord has done it. And that is what it has done for him. because Ayodele Fayose finally has gotten an appointment. He has now been appointed as the new chairman of the Rural Electrification Agency. Yeah, so Ayodele Fayose can now go for Thanksgiving. Finally, he has now got an appointment. He is the former Ekiti State governor. He was... okay, let me leave that part. Let's just move on. So, alongside 25 other individuals on the boards, into the board rather, and we also saw management of 10 federal agencies and commissions. All of those were announced yesterday, 20th of June, through the special advisor to the President on Information and Strategy, Bayo Onanuga, with all appointments taking immediate effect. So, Fayose is to serve as chairman. He heads the board alongside a new non-executive director or directors. We would see Alhaji Amadu Abubakar and engineer Eliasu Ibrahim Akinta. They will be part of it. The sitting director general, Abba Abubakar Aliyu, and three executive directors, they remain on the board. You know, so that's what it is. Congratulations to him. We now have a new Director General of the National Population Commission in the person of Dr. Abu Mohammed. We now have a new Managing Director. Dr. Akinola Odeyemi is now assuming that role for the Nigerian Bulk Electricity Trading. We now have the Chairman and Chief Executive Officer of the Nigeria Atomic Energy Commission, Dr. Anthony Godwin. We have Dr. Abdullahi Saidu has now been appointed chairman to head a newly constituted board of the Physical Responsibility Commission. We now have Engineer Julius Oloro is the new CEO, filling the vacancy left by the late Dr. A.R. Kamal for the National Center for Agricultural Mechanization. And we now have Executive Secretary taking over. He's now taking over as the Executive Secretary of the National Commission rather for Mass Literacy, Adult and Non-Formal Education in the person of Shuni Mohammed Dahiru. And for the Federal Housing Authority, we have Vincent Ioja, now appointed as Executive Director of Finance, replacing Mathias Buyan, who resigned to run for Benue State Governorship. And Tosin Johnson Adeyanju has been redeployed from his previous role at the National Lottery Trust Fund to serve as the new Revenue Mobilization Allocation and Fiscal Commission head, that's the secretary. And then we have some other areas that, like the National Salaries, Incomes and Wages Commission, we have Major General Junyard Binwada, retired, appointed chairman. And then Olajumoke Okoya Thomas taking the role of the secretary. And then we have some others, if you're interested, you can pick up and get the detailed list of it. But Fayose is now the chairman of, to serve as the chairman of the Rural Electrification Agency. He heads the board. Okay, just like I said, finally, something has come. Nigerian students funded your freedom, Shetima tells South Africa. Nigerian students funded your freedom, Shetima tells South Africa. I'm talking about these xenophobic activities that has been going on. Yes, I don't know if you remember how it went back then, but if you do not, maybe you can go back to your history or pick up, just research on it, you'll find out. But yes, I understand the pain that we feel as Nigerians, that we are looked down upon, and it's time for... And I think that the government over time has failed to really hold on to the name that we are, or to the nickname Giant of Africa. It looks like the giant is now sleeping. Because if the giant is not sleeping, who are they compared to Nigeria? Who are these countries compared to Nigeria? Are we talking about natural resources? Are we talking about the good weather? Are we talking about our environment? We have beaches also. Are we talking about agriculture? Are we talking about manpower? Both in intelligence and in physical, activities. Where will they compare other African countries with Nigeria? Where? Is it in population? What exactly will they come stand up and say that this is what they have done or they will do better than Nigeria or Nigerians? We are actually blessed. As fact, God is a Nigerian. You might not agree with me, but God is a Nigerian. Nigeria is the only country in the world that is exceptional. If things were good, people should have been jackpotting to Nigeria the way it was years past. And I'm seeing so many countries opening their borders to other countries. And they are saying, oh, we are opening to our border to this country. I won't name countries, so that you can go there and check. So many countries, they are saying visa free, 90 days, 60 days, 30 days. Nigerians are not on the list. Yes, you might say that we are misbehaving. Cybercrime, is it only, do you think, see, I will not support cybercrime, you already know. But do you think that do you think that Africans commit fraud more than Asians? I'm not trying to exonerate anyone. But go and make your research. Asians. I wouldn't want to name countries. That's why I said Asians. So go and check. The only problem is that, anyways, let me leave it. The vice president is reminding them. Islamic finance, key to ending Northern Nigeria's financial exclusion. That is what the Organization of Islamic Cooperation Arbitration Center, the Secretary General, is saying. Okay, I leave you to think about that. Let's move on now to other stories. Okay, we'll just run through this one. Federal government not owing 80 trillion naira, says Oyedele. He's saying that the administration of Bola Tinubu has borrowed about 80 trillion naira. The claims that people are making is not true. That's what the Minister of Finance and Coordinating Minister of the Economy, Taiwo Oyedele, is claiming, that the debt figures being circulated were misleading as they failed to distinguish between the actual borrowing, debt revaluation arising from the naira's depreciation, and liabilities inherited from previous administrations. Okay, I've spoken about this before when I was giving a breakdown that the president, when they say he has borrowed, remember that Buhari was owing, right? He owed and then he took over and then he borrowed his own, including the one that Buhari is owing. And then he devalued the naira through some of the policies that he introduced. And that made the money skyrocket. So the money wouldn't have gotten to that if these challenges that we faced with the devaluation of the naira or the drop in the value of the naira did not come. The amounts wouldn't have been up to this. Let's go on a break. When we return, we get to take a look at some other stories still on the Nation newspaper. We'll be right back after this.
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Well, he just walked in and said he was walking down the street and he heard they were listening to Classic FM down the street and he heard, oh, me saying that God is a Nigerian. What do you mean by God is a Nigerian? Do you agree with me? Yes or no? Do you agree that God is a Nigerian? Somebody persons might say no. But truly, share with me, what do you think? God is a Nigerian? Because look at what's happening around the world. Look at it. What's happening around the world? Look at it. Are you telling me that God is not a Nigerian? You might not agree with me, but what do you think? Drop your thoughts via WhatsApp. I want to hear from you. Let's move on now. This is the last one we'll take on the Nation newspaper. Nance urge APC youth leader to drop planned campus political programs because we heard that Dayo Israel, who is a national youth leader of the APC, is planning to organize political programs across tertiary institutions. So we've now heard from the Forum of Zonal Coordinators of the National Association of Nigerian Students, NANS, calling on this national youth leader of the APC to suspend all planned political programs that he is hoping to organize in tertiary institutions. Is saying that campuses should be protected from partisan activities that could heighten political tension and in turn disrupt the academic environment. What do you think? I think it's true. Politics shouldn't be taken to school, yeah? Politics should not be taken to schools. You can do your politics anywhere, just let it be. Take it away from the campus already. We're seeing the ones that are happening where we're seeing so many issues here and there. They'll do small SUG election and you see, they'll be saying, oh, they've rigged us out. There's a controversy that happened in, let me just keep my mouth shut. Yeah, in River State, you can choose the university and think about that. Let's move on now. SSS push for death sentence for Ansaru commanders, revealing Nigeria's death penalty dilemma. You know, I had my lawyers, you know, speak to us the other day about the treaty and all of those who might not need to go back to this anymore. But SSS is vowing to appeal life sentences on two terrorist commanders and they are seeking death penalty. We move on now. Fake agency scandal. ICPC questions Bajabia Mila. While that is on, still on the Premium Times, you hear this, EFCC arraigns ex-Warri Refinery MD for money laundering. Yes, that happened in the Federal High Court in Abuja, has questioned Jimo Yisawu. Jimo Yisawu happens to be the former managing director of Warri Refining and Petrochemical Company Limited. Yeah? So, they're asking him to tell them what's up. Because according to information, he has for now pleaded not guilty to the charges brought against him. They've granted him bail to the sum of 500 million naira with one shorty. So if you're interested, you can pick up the paper and read and get to know further about it. Because according to information, the EFCC said between October 2023 and May 2025, this man indirectly converted 789,950 dollars, almost a million dollars. My God, almost. These are Nigerians, and they will still come out and say, "Hey, the government is bad." These are Nigerians. Anyway, still on the Premium Times newspaper. Let's take it on. Germany's foreign minister to visit Nigeria. Well, that is on. Federal government debunks alleged attack on FGGC Mungono, assures parents of student safety. NAFDAC intercepts two tankers meant for edible vegetable oil conveying diesel in Lagos. You see? This country, eh? Oh my God. See, if you are eating in this country, you do not know what God is doing for you as you are staying alive each day. Every single day you eat in this country and you survive, you do not understand what God is doing for you. And these are the miracles that we talk about every day.

0: Imagine that. Imagine that. Two tankers reserved solely for food grade vegetable oil. They are meant for distribution. They were caught. Why? What were they doing? They were carrying toxic industrial diesel. Yes. Anyways, for now, they've been impounded. The drivers and the managers, they've been taken into custody for further regulatory investigations. See, should we talk about the 450 cartons of expired salad cream that was found the other day in Lagos? Should we talk about the counterfeit alcoholic beverages? Do you know what we drink in this country? What we eat in this country? And these people are Nigerians, though. They are not in government. They are not politicians. They are Nigerians, though. If we want to get it right, we need a system that will straighten every single one of us. You might not agree with me. Forgive me. Listen, that is why I always go back to that time when Idiagbon was there alongside Buhari. War against indiscipline. See, Nigerians need to learn how to queue. Sometimes, if we do not have it hard, we do not learn straight. These days, when you go to learn how to drive, they tell you while you're driving, you remember you're driving another person's car. Because even the next person, the person driving next to you, you don't know what their problem is. Oh my God. But you know what I'm saying? You know, right? Anyways, this is Classic FM. Let's run through some of the stories. Naira depreciation, not fresh borrowing, drove debt surge. I don't want to go back to some of the stories that we've touched on before, except there is a new angle. If there is none, we move on to another. Let's go to the Sun newspaper now. Oyo rescue captives, federal government accounts could be true, says former DSS director. You can pick up that paper if you want to hear. In Jigawa State, away from the one that happened the other day, 45th dead, boat capsizes in Jigawa. Four police officers detained for extorting 53,000 naira from ICPC chairman. Oh my God. So this happened in Abuja. And it's interesting. You see, my worry is that I have always said it. There are good police officers, but there are bad police officers. And you know the interesting thing in all of this? Even while they are dismissing them, even while there are orderly room trials happening, people still keep making these mistakes. These four police officers, they've been arrested. You did not see, you see, I don't know all this proverb, I know a proverb now, I would have said it. Because you see that fly that refuses to listen will follow the dead body to the grave. Basically, this is what it is. You did not see any other person to extort. The person you are extorting is the chairman of ICPC, Independent Corrupt Practices and Other Related Offenses Commission, Dr. Musa Aliyu, a senior advocate of Nigeria. My brother, how did your village people beat this drum? You did not see any other person. Wow. Okay, you can pick up the paper if you want to, because they forced him to a points of sale terminal, which we call POS, made him withdraw 53,000 naira, forced him to pay the POS operator transaction charges before sharing the money amongst themselves. They did not know that this was ICPC chairman. My brother, how they take beat this drum for our village? Eh? Anyways, they are going through their thing. Let's move on now. Let's go on to other stories. We have so many stories, but we are short of time. But we'll see how many we can push. NLC pushes for new minimum wage. What do you think about that? Share with us your thoughts. Now, I do not know if you've seen the budget for churches and mosques. Have you seen the budget? Yes, Nigeria budgeted for renovation of churches and mosques. Hey, you don't know. You don't know. How don't you know? There is no time, but let me get to Let me get to share that story with you, you know, a bit, so that you get to understand the level of that has happened. That story, because I did not look at what do they call it? I've not finished the budget. I'm still looking at the budget. But something I like about the budgets, the, you know, what we're seeing, is that so many persons are now digging into the budget. That budget that I shared with us, some of us that requested for the budget, I shared it with us. We have now seen that the 2026 budget, this budget that we have now, that houses this 8.4 billion that they inserted into the Almajiri school, Almajiri education, where they want to start building roads, buying ambulance and all of those. And then this same budget that we had 1.3 billion naira that was inserted for this fake council, inside this budget, 8.05 billion naira, over 8 billion naira, has also been budgeted. What do they want to use it for? They want to use it to construct and renovate places of worship across Nigeria. Federal government will also be buying musical instruments for churches. So our federal government will be buying musical instruments for churches, and they will provide solar power supply for mosques. They budgeted almost 1 billion naira, 1.91 billion naira for 7 churches. They budgeted 6.14 billion naira for 52 mosques. Oh my God. See, over 8 billion for construction and renovation of places of worship. They will be buying musical instruments. They will be doing solar for, you know, these religious places. This is the same budget. The same budget. I want people that would want to defend this to share with me. The same budget that houses a fiscal deficit, a deficit of 31.45 trillion naira. This same budget. So it means that Mr. President's government is planning to spend far more than it expects to generate in revenue. We will generate this 20-something billion, but we will spend 50-something billion. Now, the extra is 31.45 trillion naira, rather, not billion, trillion. And then we will get to look for ways to sort this out, borrow money and everything. And look at the areas that they are spending the borrowed money for. Is it not evil? Is it not crime? Absolutely. How does a government without deficit is looking at those areas without looking at prudence, spending prudently? They will be telling us tighten our belts. Look at it. Deficit amounts to 46% of our total budget. A shortfall expected to be financed through borrowing and other sources. And we have this. We will see so many other things in this budget. This budget should actually be named a budget of revelation. This budget should be named a budget. That is why I like Cross River State's governor. Is it the former governor? That you say his budget is budget of crocodile water and all of those that he named it different times. This budget should be the budget of revelation. Budget of revelation. As fact, there's no time. Let's start taking your reactions. Would like you to join the conversation, share with us your thoughts. 2026 budget, 12.8 trillion naira concealed under service-wide vote, Atiku is revealing. Another revelation, you can read it there. Nigerian can't borrow its way to prosperity. You can pick it up. While we're talking about it, if I see some of the stories that I'll touch on, because we wanted to touch on a lot of stories, but Time, yeah? Time. I'll be talking about the stories while we go on. Let's get your reactions now. 0802-4000-911. 0802-4000-911. Please, when calling, turn down the volume on your stereo. Would love to hear from you. Okay? So, let's go ahead and take your reactions. And please, forgive me if you do not agree with some of my statements. Hi, good morning, Classic FM.
1: Good morning.
0: Go ahead, sir. Good morning.
1: Thank you. I can agree with you that it's in Nigeria. In the first place, because Nazareth, Nigeria almost sounds like Nazareth. Where could it come out from? Secondly, the Accountant General of the Federation cannot come and tell us if the presidency and the CBN have come out that they open fake account in CBN. Then the Accountant General of Nigeria cannot come and tell us different things. After that, thank you, and may soul rest in peace. My role model, if that man has been alive by today, I don't think Nigeria would have been in a mess like this. Thank you.
0: Thank you very much, sir, for joining. Okay, so on the Vanguard, you find a story that says we have written agreement. Obi will serve only 4 years. Obi will serve only 4 years. We have written agreement, Kwankwaso is saying. And then Northern Christians questioned 1.9 billion naira church allocation in 8 billion naira religious budget. I'm telling you, it's becoming messier. This is a budget of revelation. This budget is a budget of revelation. Hi, good morning, Classic FM. Hello, good morning. Okay.
2: So good morning to you.
0: Good morning.
2: Yeah, this is Mr. Zion.
0: Hi,
2: I'm calling
0: Mr.
2: you from
0: Mr. Zion, good morning. Great having you join us this morning. Go
2: I
0: ahead,
2: think please. I will stand under your cue that indeed God is a Nigerian. And his mercy will ever flow. Because when you take a critical look, no nation has been stable like Nigeria by God. Now, I told you yesterday about this budget. The budget characterized crime and criminality. It exhibits illiteracy. And you can see it now. You, thank God, you don't see it now. Revelations will come, you hear it. Now, look how funny it is that the accountant general and the director general of finance in the central bank are now arguing. You see that so-called, in quote, fake commission. My brother, is not fake. Now, because of America, I have to send a letter. How can you send for 300 visa? Now, make this matter come out to. How is the director of that agency, out of greed and foolishness, did not ask for American visa? You don't go hear this matter. And I stand to challenge Mr. President. In the public debate, how come you have not asked all the names involved to resign for investigation? Why are they still working under you? And let's stand to be corrected. As long as you are working with them, you cannot resign. And how come the presidency, like the likes of Onanuga, have never made a comment on this issue? As for Fayo Shay, thank you very much for your good works. And I want to say this. How come names from the south-south-southeast are not reflected in this new appointment? South-south-southeast, they are not reflected. I use the word.
0: We have to.
2: Because you don't give us just one person. In the midst of how many, I say we have collected your people. No?
0: Okay. We have to go now, Mr. Zion.
2: Sorry, sir. And for the devaluation, I advise Mr. President before now. I tagged a lot of them. Number one.
0: Okay, quickly.
2: When you say devaluation, what do you mean by that? Number one thing you would have done is to remove the 1,000 naira notes from our currency. Remove the 500 naira notes from our currency. And remain just 200 naira as the highest value.
0: Okay, we have to go now, Mr. Zion. We have to go. It's actually 60 seconds, please. But I wanted you to, you know, end your thoughts. But all the same, thank you very much for joining. I appreciate you. Let's take more reactions. Hi, good morning, Classic.
3: Good morning, Chifanes.
0: Good morning, Frank. Thank you for joining. Go ahead, please.
3: Yeah, let me dwell on Kwankwaso in Nigeria that they have written agreement that Obi will serve only one term. this one agreement that they are written in Jonathan says we had that Jonathan agree with Northern that we always have one term. And I don't like the way our Northern brothers and Southern brothers are going about presidency. Because they will go there and do another thing secretly, then we will be dying by supporting them without knowing what they agree. If they know that they want to stand and they stand for 8 years, let them come out and say, I will stand for 8 years, other than deceiving us and say, we will run for 4 years. At the end of the day, they will now put confusion between South and North. Please, I don't like this kind of politics. They should come out openly and say, these are 4 years I want to run. And tell you from Nigeria, not by doing secret agreement. Thank you and God bless you.
0: Thank you for your time. Okay, so let's check out some reactions here. Let's start with this one here. And it says, the back and forth, let me see if I can get, the back and forth allegations and denials from official quarters is really embarrassing and a dark spot for the country. Nigerians are not fools to believe that one single man performed all the stunts he's accused of without collaboration from certain quarters. Is it Chima? You're joining us there. And good morning to you too. Michael Sonny Iyoyo from St. John's Iwofe Road. You said, Ayodele Fayose has finally gotten what he was looking for all this while. At least his counter-accusations here, there will reduce for the time being. If you want to get an appointment from the APC government, you must fight dirty with the oppositions. For now, Seyi Makinde will no longer be the one that kidnapped the Oyo State school children. Michael Sonny Iyoyo, you've actually sent in your message. Thank you so much. Let's get back to the phone lines. By the way, this is Classic FM. Let's take this. Oh, try and call back. Good morning, Dr. Alex. God is not just a Nigerian. He's from the eastern part of Nigeria. Okay, thank you, Franklin, for joining. We appreciate your time. Hi, good morning, Classic FM. Hello, good morning.
4: Hello.
0: Good morning, sir. Thank you for joining
4: us. Good morning, good morning.
0: Good morning, sir. Go ahead,
4: please.
0: Great having you, Daddy.
4: I am surprised to hear that Southern government now is putting hand in religion. The other day, I was hearing that the Senate is talking about the bound preaching in the commercial vehicle is causing some troubles, causing discussion from the hand in religion.
0: Yes,
4: they are going to control religion. Religion will be paying taxes. To me, I quite disagree. Let the church don't collect any money from them. So that they will run their business, church is different from government, completely.
0: Okay.
4: So that's my own. I disagree. So me, I don't want them to go ahead without their budget. Thank you.
0: Thank you, sir. You see why they need to reveal what is in the budget? How can a country, what? Oh my. Okay. Do you know what, Alex? Just be cool. Good morning. Good morning. Let's be cool. Just be calm. Just be nice. Come on. What's your problem? Hey, Alex, what's your problem? Hi, good morning, Classic FM. Hello, good morning. Anybody home?
5: I want to talk about that police stole some money from ICPC.
0: Yes, ICPC chairman. Yes.
5: The thing is, it's been in news now because it has affected the government. It's been in news now because they don't know what the matches are facing. They don't know how the war are facing, the kind of thing that is going on in Nigeria. I think with this, we can see that it will be nice. That is my contribution for that. Thank you.
0: Okay, thank you for your time. Good morning, Dr. Alex. The Chief of Staff to the President does not know how a fake federal government agency entered the budget that was signed into law by the President. The Senate President has never seen the budget of the National Assembly since he became the Senate President, like he said. In Nigeria, the more you look, the less you see. Welcome to the Giants of Africa. Philip Okoria, you said. Okay, try and call back if you can. Okay. Good morning, Alex. Please, why did the chairman of ICPC give the police officers 53,000 naira? Did he commit any traffic offense? Because he can't just give them money without committing an offense. Good morning, Alex. I'm happy you apologized. You can't tell the listeners to go to another station. Thank you, Mohammed. Thank you. Now, Mohammed, let me clarify this. If you do not like the house style of It's just like you want to go to a country, and the country, you do not like the way they do things. Do you go to the country? No. You do not force people to conform to your style. That's the understanding. Instead of us here on Classic FM trying to break the rule or trying to bend the rule for some persons, that's why we had to make, you know, that statement. So I apologize if you really feel hot. I'm sorry. But there are rules and regulations here. They are applied because we run a specific kind of broadcasting for certain persons. We are not just like every other radio station. 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So you cannot take what you want from another radio brand and bring it on Classic FM and want us to conform to what you want. No, sir. No, ma. We do not operate like that. Good morning, sir. But I apologize if you feel, if you are angry with what I said the other day. Hi, good morning, Classic FM.
6: Good morning, Dr. Alex.
0: Good morning, Kalu Akuma. Go ahead, please. Good morning.
6: Apology accepted.
0: Go ahead, please. Go ahead.
6: Kalu Akuma from Iwoferum Olumi.
0: It's great hearing from you, sir. Good morning.
6: Thank you, sir. Let me go to the ICPC chairman. The game he played with police officers. Dr. Alex, I don't know if you have seen that thing on Facebook. It's very, very alarming. Our police people are trying. But the way some of them engage themselves into bribing is something I don't understand. I can never come to radio station, condemn police. My brother, police are doing a very great job in Nigeria. Despite that, some bad ones are inside police uniforms. They are trying to castigate or spoil the policemen in Nigeria. I want to tell the ICPC chairman for him to tamper with mercy. Rather, give them some punishment. But not to sack them. Let me go to the comment of appointment of Ayodele Fayose. Ayodele Fayose is my man. And I want to say congratulations to him this morning. I so much love the way they appoint him. But my point this morning, Dr. Alex, why is nobody from this, our southeast or south-south, was given appointment? Among all the people you name, there is something fishing. But let me leave it there. Thank you very much. Have a nice day.
0: Okay, thank you very much. And I want to clarify this. It's about 26 appointments that were made, and I did not take all the 26 appointments. Okay, so I'm actually trying to see if I could get the 26 appointments and detailed information on all. If I do, I'll get to share. But let's take your reactions. And by the way, you were saying they should not sack them. The interesting thing is that from the FCT command, they have actually said that these officers involved in this are thieves. And I quote, they are saying the FCT command called them thieves who have no right to wear the police uniform. Look at it, too. And they called them thieves. It's not me that said it, the FCT command. So we heard from the Commissioner of Police, Ahmed Sanusi, openly labeling the officers as thieves who have no rights to wear the police uniform. He has also promised that those found guilty would face severe punishment and outright dismissal from the police force. I just wanted to share that with us. Okay. 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
7: Hello. Good morning, Classic FM.
0: Yes, this is Classic FM, sir. Go ahead, please.
7: Yes. My friend, I wanted to go to the point of the religious budget. Yeah, religious budget. Why the Muslims are related to bigger than the Christians? The budget of religious now, that is Muslim and Christian.
0: Okay.
7: Hello.
0: So your worry is why is that of the Muslim that of the mosques bigger than that of the
7: bigger
0: churches?
7: Church, yes.
0: So that's the problem. Well, isn't it a problem that they are budgeting for churches and mosques? Is that not shouldn't that be the problem?
7: If it is the federal government that they wanted to budget for religion, I think they should make it equal. Hello.
0: I'm listening to you, sir. Okay, thank you. For him, he's saying that, listen, let the budget be equal. It is, as I tell you, in this life, different strokes for different folks. Okay, so I'm trying to look at the appointments, and I'm going to the appointments ahead. I'm looking at the State House. You can actually look at it, the Presidential Villa State House. I want to quickly look at it. I want to analyze where this persons are likely from. I wish I have the time, but I'll try to do that. Let me take a few calls, and then I'll try to do that. So I'm looking at the press release that has been made on the website statehouse.gov.ng. You can also go there and check it out. But let me take this call first. Hi, good morning, Classic FM.
8: Good morning, Dr. Alex.
0: Good morning, sir. Great having you, Barrister Donatus. Go ahead, please.
8: Thank you, Dr. Alex. Dr. Alex, I've been saying that Nigeria has been hijacked by this group of politicians that have decided to hold Nigeria hostage, and they are not pretending about it. Dr. Alex, we have been told that religion should be a personal thing. And Nigeria is a secular state that does not lean to any particular religion. Why should religious items find itself into the budget? And I'm telling you that those items are the ones to be fully funded and money released at the expense of the one that will benefit the masses. So I don't be in the government, and I don't know how it works. Maybe my brother Kikoye Rufus, who is always defending government, will come and help me out on government, on those government policies. Even the ones that common sense says is not working.
0: Okay.
8: So, we should do something about this country, or else.
0: Okay, thank you so much, sir. I appreciate your time. And let me take Victor Kitoye Rufus's message now. On the fake agency, it is not complicated. The man at the center of the storm forged documents which he used to open the accounts. Victor Kitoye Rufus, sir, good morning. He said the fact remains that he bypassed the accountant general's office and forwarded a letter to the CBN to open an account. We should not rule out the possibility of insiders involved in this fake agency operations. He said on the statement by the vice president, talking about Nigerians paying for their freedom, said Nigeria has the largest population in Africa and would remain so. On the attitude of South Africans towards Africans and Nigerians in particular, this does not diminish Nigeria's influence across the world. Most countries across the world are going through tough economic turmoil, and this has made countries to see immigrants as a problem for their lack of jobs. Okay, we'll leave it there. You said, I agree with the statement that we cannot borrow our way out of poverty. We expand our tax nets to increase our revenue. On the renovation and building of churches and mosques in our budget, the budget is for every Nigerian, and people must have approached the government for assistance in building churches and mosques. Sir Victor Kitoye Rufus, how does this make sense? I do not know, sir. Please make me understand how it makes sense to me. Because I need to let this make sense to me, because it has not made sense to me that the budget is for every Nigerian and people must have approached the government for assistance in building churches and mosques. How does this make sense to me? A country that does not have enough for education, a country that is grappling with insecurity, a country that is grappling with issues related to health, a country that is having brain drain, a country grappling with all of this. What about the people that do not go to church, the atheists? What about the traditional worship, traditional worshippers? What about those ones? Why did they not budget for them? Yeah. Sir, make it make sense to me. It's not making sense to me. Sometimes I use this, the street to say my brain, they pay me. Be like, say they pay me. Let's move on now. Good morning. We have yours, Chima Obani. And you did say this fake agency saga. Good morning, Dr. Alex. This fake agency saga will go a long way. This is because of the different sides of the story. But whose report should the good Nigerians believe? To set the record straight, the man claiming he got mandate from the accountant general to open accounts and all of that should be ready to provide substantive evidence at the appropriate time. Thunderstorm killing children. It's unfortunate that some humans are unaware of what awaits them when they set off from their homes, and sometimes one can also be unsafe at home. God rest their souls, you said. Alex, I tend to disagree with you on your opinion that God is a Nigerian. In my opinion, God used to be a Nigerian in the era between the 90s, where ethical and moral values was the inherent sensibility to national development, humanity, national development. I'm trying to understand that part. Not minding who is who to you. Oyedele countering claims that Tinubu had borrowed over 80 trillion naira. That's fine. But you should have mentioned the figure and how much money have been impacted positively in our micro and macro economy. Thank you so much for joining, Chima Obani. We appreciate your time. Good luck Saturday. We'll take your call, we'll take your message rather after this call. Hi, good morning. Hi. Classic.
9: Good morning, Dr. Alex.
0: Good morning, Eric. Go ahead, please. Good morning.
9: My good friend, thank you. Please, I'm wondering how churches and the Muslims they want to build more than everything for them. It's also include the native doctors, the ones in the bush, and the Baba Allah them, and the LDMO them. It's also be included. Please help me send this budget to Mr. President. Thank you and God bless you.
0: Okay, good morning, Dr. Alex. Concerning the fake agency scandal, my thoughts on this matter is that both the CBN and the federal government are trying to wash their hands, you're trying to say, of this matter. Dr. Alex, I bet you nothing will come out from this matter because series of events will soon take over. For instance, kidnapping and other events will soon take over this matter. If our system was working, the chief of staff would have resigned or been sacked by now, including all individuals involved in the matter. They are still investigating. Of course, just like what you used to say, what do I know? And comparing Nigeria to other countries in terms of giants of Africa, the only area we can't compare ourselves to other African countries is the area of corruption. When it comes to corruption, we are number one in the world, in your thoughts, you said. Yes, Dr. Alex, I agree with you that God is indeed a Nigerian. Looking at the natural disasters happening around the world, the only natural disaster we have here is Nigeria's leadership disaster. That's a natural disaster. Dr. Alex, please, whenever you have the time, you can send me the budget analysis. Okay, I sent it to some other persons last time. I'll look for it and send to you too. Hi, good morning.
10: Good morning.
0: Good morning, sir. Thank you for joining. Go ahead, please.
10: Every Nigerian shouldn't look at the building of churches and mosques. The money budget there, as you start seeing churches and mosques, they will build. Now, their own share, the pastors, they are now being bossed. That's another way of government giving bribes. Houses were built for churches. Don't forget, can't be given to them. That budget is another bribe. Everybody should be on your own. Anybody can, pastor tells you or imam tells you, don't believe them. Look around you and see the hardship. He's telling on you. They will start deceiving us now. They have been settled. That's another way of settling them. That money is being put aside for their own, to buy their mind, buy their mask, so that they will stop preaching against this bad government. Everybody should look around you and see the stuff that is around everything that is bad. Nothing was working again, though. Everyone should look around. Even your pastor, don't believe in your imam, don't accept him. That money that was not meant
0: okay.
10: to churches, you will never see anyone. That money is a way of them being settled. That's their own portion. They have been giving that one as judges, they are giving their own portion with houses and the SUV card. Have you been an incorruptible judge? There are many ways to do corruption, to bribe people. There are many ways. This is what for them.
0: Okay.
10: Nigerians should be careful and reject these pastors that will preach in favor of these people. Thank you.
0: Okay, thank you very much for your time. Okay. King Ben, good morning, Dr. Alex. King Ben, you said, according to Atiku, Nigeria cannot borrow its way to prosperity. I agree with Atiku this morning. You said, this government has landed us into unpaid generational debt, I guess you want to say. And you said, your question is, what has been the impact of this borrowing? In the 60s, Nigeria lent money to World Bank, 70s to IMF. But today, Nigeria is owing trillions. How did they get here? What are we not getting right? You have agreed and signed an agreement that Obi will only do 4 years. Peter Obi have said it before and saying it that he's only going, he only needs one term. A good leader doesn't need all the time to make a difference. Mighty Nelson Mandela served only one term and made a huge difference. A good leader is a good leader. Questionable characters preparing our budget. What do you expect than this? Okay, thank you for your time, King Ben. Let's take this call. Hi, good morning, Classic FM.
11: Yes, good morning.
0: Good morning, sir. Go ahead, please.
11: My name is Adolphus. I'm calling from Mojave.
0: Great having you, Mr. Adolphus, sir. Go ahead.
11: Thank you, sir. I want to comment on budget being budgeted to religion. Is religion, do we have a piece of religion in this nation? Is there an agency that they should budget for the request? They don't understand what religion is. If they don't know the roots of religion, that's why they are doing that. I don't think that it's necessary for a nation to do that. That is what the only thing I can do. Mm. Because religion, there is nothing like a minister of religion. And the religion is not an agency of a government. And they should budget. What I'm saying is that there will be confusion among religions. Mm. So that they can be able to penetrate and start doing their evil. So what I'm dividing this religion, what affects that budget, let them wash their way from the all this standard of government. Thank you.
0: Thank you very much, sir. Good morning, Dr. Alex. Truly, God is a Nigerian, Ibrahim Aselemi, you're saying. On the Presidential Foreign Intervention Council, Dr. Alex, some of these politicians are merely horsemen for the apocalypse. There is no way one man could have single-handedly achieved this alleged monumental fraud without active connivance from someone high in the presidency is bureaucratically impossible. Ibrahim Aselemi, thank you very much. Mora, I wish I can take voice notes, but unfortunately, I can't take voice notes now. Osazia Sosa, you said, good morning, Dr. Alex. How are you? I'm doing well. Hope you're doing well. You say you can hear all these things you've read about Nigeria, and you consistently tell us the ordinary PVC will save the country. Anyways, I understand you. I'm just afraid where this country is headed. If we don't take action, and it will be too much for us to handle if the people don't do the needful. Shouting on radio or social media will not change anything concerning our future, but a sheer waste of energy. A word is enough for the wise. Great day to you. Great day to you too, Esosa. Thank you very much. Good morning, Dr. Alex. Charles Sampson from YKC Woji. Good morning, Charles. Said Nigeria is lightning to a man who borrowed money from the bank to buy a house, car, and went to testify in church that he has received his financial upliftment. Amen. Amen. Mora, I wish I can take your voice note, but unfortunately, I just can't. Augustine, good morning. He said, I'm doing well. Well, I can't complain. Concerning the police team that aired, I pray that they will be pardoned if they are eventually dismissed. The next line of action is to join bandits because they have been trained on the use of arms. Just a contribution. Augustine from Umwebule. Hi, good morning, Classic FM.
12: Hello, Dr. Alex. How are you doing today?
0: I'm doing well, sir. Good morning. Go ahead, please. Good morning.
12: Yeah, my name is Nedu from Oji. Okay, the thing is this. This is just to tell you how our presidency is, how they are with their perfectionists. Look at how they've gone into this to bribe the religion, and they understand that like country that is so religious. Now they want so many to come to New York, possibly, and speak like the General Garcia of RGCC has spoken, that the presidency is doing so well to curtail insurgency and all whatnot. This is nothing but bribery to the churches. They want them to come and speak and defend their evil doings. Well, God will save us in this country. We find ourselves in this part of the world, and there's nothing more we can do about it. Thank you.
0: Thank you very much, sir, for your time. Good morning, Dr. Alex. Kwankwaso have cleared the air by his statement. Meanwhile, Northerners must vote for NDC by next election. Really? Okay. And you also said, Dr. Alex, ICPC boss was extorted by 4 policemen. For you, their cop don't fool. And this is to show their unprofessionalism. On Engineer Kwankwaso's statement, all he said is the truth, nothing but the truth. Meanwhile, he has cleared the air for those who think that Northerners can't vote or support NDC. Beside a new Nigeria is possible. Ikechukwu Nwokoro, you're saying. And I have yours. Victor Kitoye Rufus, you replied me. You said on the budget, On the church and mosques building in the budget, check most state budgets. They have monies budgeted for churches and mosques. This is not new in the Nigerian budget. How will I know when in River State we've not seen budget for a long time? How will I know? During weekend's time, did I see budget? Maybe you saw budget. So how will I know? If I had known, I would have started from here that I'm talking about. But all the same, mine is just to have this conversation. I'm not against anybody. Think nobody is his idea against Tamo. Let's just have this conversation. Our job as journalists is to enlighten the public. Yeah? And that is what we do here. We are not for anybody. We are for everybody. We are for nobody. Amen. We have to go now. I don't think the president took his time to go through the budget before signing, Dr. Alex. Okay, good luck Saturday from Akpajo. Thank you for your thoughts. We appreciate your time. But the news is up next. Okay, 10 o'clock, we'll be learning how to speak our language. How do you say run in your language? So if you want to tell someone, run, no, run. How do you say run in your language? Run. Mm-hmm. Let's talk about it at 10. You can start dropping your voice note. I would love to hear from you. So do well to share with me. Stay close. It is Classic FM 91.1. Let's do this again tomorrow. I'm Dr. Alex. Good morning.
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0: In the news, the head of the Civil Service of the Federation, Didi Wolson-Jack, appeared before the House of Representatives ad hoc committee investigating the establishment of the disputed Presidential Foreign Investment Promotion Council. The 12-member committee was inaugurated yesterday to also probe the process through which it was included in the 2026 budget. President Bola Tinubu has approved the appointment of 26 persons into the boards and leadership of 10 federal government agencies and commissions, including former Ekiti State Governor Ayo Fayose as chairman of the Rural Electrification Agency. According to the presidency, the appointment take immediate effect. And now the Office of the Minister of Defense has dismissed reports claiming that the Minister General Christopher Musa intends to resign from office, describing the rumors as false and malicious. The Office of the Minister of Defense said the reports circulating on social media are entirely fabricated and should be disregarded. And now in Rivers State, the Rivers State Police Command has launched the Know Your Number health campaign aimed at improving the health and well-being of police personnel and their families across the state. Flagging of the initiative on behalf of the Commissioner of Police, the Deputy Commissioner of Police in Charge of Operations, Al-Hassan Kawu, said the welfare of officers remains a top priority of the command. And on the foreign scene, U.S. President Donald Trump has imposed a 50% tariff on a wide range of goods imported from Canada in retaliation of what he called unequal treatment of U.S. cars, dairy, and alcohol. However, Canadian Prime Minister Mark Carney has responded by saying Canada is ready to intensify trade walks with U.S. in the coming weeks. And in sports, newly crowned world champion Spain has replaced beaten finalist Argentina atop FIFA rankings. Spain, who had surrendered top spot in April, surged back to number one after beating Argentina 1-0 in the World Cup final. France, who were beaten 6-4 by England, are ranked third, with the English in fourth. And in business, the supply of cooking gas has increased on a month-on-month basis by 24% to 5.1 metric tons per day in June 2026 from 1.4 metric tons per day recorded in May 2026. According to June 2026 report, fact sheet of the Nigerian Midstream and Downstream Petroleum Regulatory Authority, the nation's consumption also dropped to 4.1 metric tons per day in June, representing about 10% decline from 4.5 metric tons per day in May 2026. And that's the headline news on Classic 91.1 FM. I am Jimmy. Funny, so good morning.
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3: 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And we've been here before and we'll always be here to tell you on how to make investments. Now, you'll be wondering, why are you making investments? There are many reasons why one needs to make investments. There are lots of them. We can start listing. And one of them being that when you make investments, they yield fruits not now, but in the nearest future. Do you understand me? So today, from our firm, we are here to tell you on how you can invest in properties. I know you'd be like, oh, you've heard this before from different people and different, I mean, everybody comes here to, you know, talk about this thing. And now I'm here again to tell you that there is another way for you to make investments in landed properties. Now, last week we said we're running promo where we had properties for sale for as low as 450,000 naira. And also you'd be like, oh, so those of you that reached out to us, thank you very, very much. 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Because one thing is certain, that now is a very good time for you to go out there and check whatever property you are buying. Some persons be like, oh, I want to see what I'm buying. Are you sure this is certain? Are you sure this is authentic? How authentic is this? Now, we are authentic. We are Leading Edge Real Estate Limited. We are situated at Omagwa Station, opposite Marco Filling Station, right here in River State, Port Harcourt. Now, at Leading Edge, we have properties scattered around Port Harcourt, and we have three major properties as it stands right now that we are willing to give out to people to sell to them so they can invest in it as well. Now, for those of you who be like, oh, I can't pay this money once and I want to pay in installments, you're welcome. Come to us. We will show you how, and you tell us when. Whatever works for you, we'll make sure that we find a middle ground and everybody settles and we'll all be fine. Because one thing is for sure is the fact that, so the other day somebody came to, you know, and talked about how the person saw a property, that this one of our Isiopo properties, and he said he saw it as at, I think, post-COVID, saying that he saw it for, I think somebody was selling it for, is it 150,000 naira or thereabouts, yeah? And now that property is going for 1.5 million naira. Forgive me, the Ipo property is going for 1.5 million naira now. And this is because we, as a real estate agent, we are also, you know, doing a little subsidization as well. Now, if you go and meet an individual that wants to sell his property, I'm very sure that, do you know what it means that 5 years ago, or forgive me, 6 years ago, you bought a property for 150,000 naira and now it is being sold for 1.5 million naira? Yeah, that's a whole lot of percentage right there. A whole lot of increment happened right there. Yeah, so if you know something that is good, why not share it? So that's why I'm here today, to tell you that we have properties that we look to sell to you. Now, one of the major reasons why you should listen to me this morning is that, see, we are selling properties, not just ordinary properties. We sell properties with landmark. Now, if we are telling you, oh, come and buy this property, oh, we are not telling you to just come and buy property that you tell you, oh, where is the property? Is that inside, near inside that place? No, we have landmarks. Now, one of our properties is the one at Ipo. Now, this one is 10 minutes drive away from the airport. Now, I'm very sure a lot of you have heard of Ipo before, and this place is not even far from the airport at all. Now, this particular property is going for 1.5 million naira. Like I said, landmark, very, very important. Where do you stay? Oh, I stay close to the airport. Landmark. Now, everywhere you see today, let me tell you this, every place you see today that looks fully developed was once a bush. Take it or leave it. Everywhere you see today that is fully developed was once a bush. The GRAs, you know, the town, the Rumola, the Rumukurushi, the Rumodara, all those places, there were one time that people would be like, oh, come and buy property at Rumodara. The person would be like, oh, that's inside that bush. Or go to Rumodara now. It's a place that you go and price lands there now. You see how expensive it is. Now, imagine somebody then from probably 60 or 70 years ago got a property there and is still, look at that place now. You can't go there and say, oh, you want to buy a land for 1.5 million naira. That's not possible. So that's why we are bringing this deal to you today. So in the next 10, 20 years, you don't say, oh, I was not informed. You are not informed. Now I'm informing you. All right? So we have a property at Ipu. Yeah? And that one is going for 1.5 million naira. Very close to the Port Harcourt, the River State Airport. 1.5 million naira. Now, if you say, oh, I can't pay this 1.5 million naira at once. If you want to pay three times, good. We'll make sure that that works for you. If you want to pay in installments, like you want to pay in installment for 6 months, yeah, we'll do that for you as well. For 3 months, we'll do that for you. And if you look at them, you're like, oh, and I know somebody that might be interested in this particular property, there's what we call referral bonus. So there's called referral bonus. What you need to do right now is to listen and wait for me as I call the numbers. You save the number and you call that your client, be like, oh, there's a property at Ipo. I don't know if you'll be interested. It's going for 1.5 million naira. You want to book a session and come and see the property by yourself, because I mean, now is the time for you to see these properties, because it is the monsoon season, it's the raining season, which means that any property that you are going to check now, it's either it is flooded or maybe it's dry. Luckily for you. So now is a good time to go and inspect any property you want to buy. So again, the Ipo property, very close to the international airport, just 10 minutes drive, is going for 1.5 million naira. And then the one at Afam in Obibo, just after the power plant, is going for 1.5 million naira as well. Now, if you come out every day, I'm very sure a lot of people be like, oh, people stay in Obibo. A lot of people now stay in Obibo. If you come out to Abar Road almost every day, you will see a plethora of people going towards that direction, and you ask yourself, what is in this Obibo? Now, there is an opportunity for you to find out what is happening in Obibo, because as it stands right now, you could be a landlord there as well. You could buy this property and say, oh, let me buy to probably lease out to people, let me buy to build shops, let me buy to lease out to a particular network provider where they can mount their mast, and guess what? You are being paid in thousands or millions, as the case may be. And that one is going for 1.5. And we have the one at Isiokpo, very close to Nwigwe University. And that one is going for 800,000 naira. Now, these three properties I just listed out, you should know one thing, they all have landmarks. Now, the one close to Nwigwe University landmark, going for 800,000 naira. And the one at Afam Obibo, Afam Power Plant, landmark, 1.5 million naira. And the one at Ipo is going for 1.5 million naira, just close, very close to the airport, 10 minute drive to the airport. Now, you want to reach us, you can call us on 0806-447-0743. Okay? 0806-447-0743. Or you could call us on 0705-913-0451. 0705-913-0451. One. Now, if you have doubts, I'd be like, oh, I'm not sure about these people.

0: Now, if you know somebody that is interested in this property or somebody that might be interested in the property, we have referral bonus for you as well. So you can reach out to us on the numbers that I just called, and then, you know, let's have that discussion and you'll be sure to get your bonuses. Now, if you know you can't pay once and you want to pay in installment as well, you should let us know. We have 3 months plan and also 6 months plan. All right. We look forward to hearing from you and we look forward to, you know, seeing you as well. Thank you very much, Mr. Alex, for having me this morning.
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1: Morning, Dr.
0: Doris Les.
1: How are you?
0: I'm good. I can see you too. Run.
1: Mangi. I want to run. Amangini me.
0: Amangini
1: me. We are running. One man there.
0: Hey, whoa. Come back now. Come
1: the
0: back.
1: Run is just Mangi.
0: Mangi. Thank you Mangi. So much,
1: thank
0: Doris.
1: You. God bless you.
0: Thank you. Bless you too, Mangi. Hi. Good morning. Okay, let's take this voice note now.
2: Osaruchi. I am from Rebisi in Port Harcourt local government. My name is Osaruchi.
0: Osaruchi.
2: I am from Rebisi in Port Harcourt local government area.
0: Yes, sir.
2: Ikwere, precisely. We call it Beso.
0: Beso.
2: Means run away. Or you can say Bahumo.
0: Bahumo. Bahumo. Beso. Bahumo. That's how they say it in Rebisi. Thank you so much. I appreciate you, sir. Thank you for joining. Good morning, Classic FM.
3: Good morning, Mr. Alex.
0: Thank you, sir, for joining. We're good. Thank you for asking. I hope you're good too, sir.
3: All right. My name is Owe from Borokiri.
0: Owe. So, Owe, how do you say it in your language?
3: And thank you very much. In your language, like you know, we have some dialectical, but from Bayelsa, where I come from, run is bind. Bind.
0: Did you say
3: bind? Bind you, Ram. Bind. One.
0: Pine.
3: Yes.
0: Oh.
3: Bind.
0: Bio.
3: Yes. Like in a sentence. Yes, bind you. Like in a sentence. A rainbow meaning you, CO2. Bind you. That is a bad weather. Like a storm is coming forth. Farmers or fishermen should take a hike. Okay. Run for their life.
0: Okay, so bind you. Bind you. Run.
3: Yes. Bind. Bind you. Bind you. Bind you. Yes. Thank you, doctor.
0: Oh, thank you so much, sir. Away. Bind you. Run. Bind you. Okay, now you know. Okay, how do you say it in Iroha?
4: Dr. Alex, good morning.
0: Good morning, sir.
4: Run in Iroha, that's Ikwere. Is Eso.
0: Eso.
4: I'm running means in Ikwere, Mbagame Eso. Thank you, Dr. Alex.
0: Thank you so much, sir. Thank you, sir. Mr. Promise Iwo, thank you so much for joining. Mbagame Eso. Okay, Eso is run in Uroha. That is Ikwere. Hi, good morning, Classic FM.
5: Hello, good morning.
0: Good morning, sir. Thank you for joining. Good morning, sir.
5: My name is Lord Baba from Nasarawa State.
0: Oh, you are from Nasarawa State. Great having you, Baba. Thank you for joining.
5: Yes, sir.
0: Thank you. Okay, so that's lovely. Yes, this is the first time I'm hearing from you. Thank you so much for calling us. Go
5: thank
0: ahead,
5: you,
0: please.
5: Sir. Thank you.
0: Okay, is Ri? Oh, so your part of Nasarawa State run is Ri?
5: Yes, Ri. Ri in the language, in the Wamba local.
0: Wow. It's honoring from you, sir. Thank you very much. Thank you. Okay, we'll take more of your reactions as they've come. How do you say run in your language? But right now, we have to run and take a breather. Let's drink water. We'll be right back.
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0: Thank you. You're highly welcome. Have a wonderful day. Cheers.
1: Okay. Thank you. Okay, we'll take your message now. Let's take yours. How do you say Ron in your language?
2: Good morning, Dr. Alex.
1: Good morning, Ma. How are you?
2: I hope you are good.
1: Yeah.
2: My name is Eunice from Port Harcourt.
1: Yes,
2: in Esako, in Edo State, we call Ron Na.
1: Na.
2: Na. That's what we call Ron in Esako, local government of Edo State. We call Ron Na.
1: Na.
2: Na. Thank you. Have a blessed day.
1: Bye.
2: Thank
1: you so much. Bye, Ma. And it's great hearing from you. Okay. Hi. Good morning, Classic FM.
3: Hello. Good morning.
1: Good morning. Great to hear from you today. Good morning.
3: Ina.
1: Say it again.
3: Ina on the line.
1: Happy New Year. It's been a long time. So, where did you go to? Did you go for asylum? Did you seek asylum somewhere?
3: No, Tinubu says to be frying Akara now. So I'm planning how to fry the Akara.
1: It's a good. Great having you on the show. Go ahead, please. Good morning.
3: Not quite well. We said Fere.
1: Bege.
3: Fere.
1: Fere.
3: Fege. Fege.
1: Fe. Is it Fege?
3: Yeah.
1: Fege. Fege. Fege. What part of Akwa Ibom? Anang or Ibibio?
3: Anang.
1: Anang. Okay, thank you so much. Thank you.
3: How's my baby?
1: Yeah, doing well. Thank you. And it's great to hear from you again. Thank you for calling us today. You mean a lot to us. Thank you. And I'm glad you're doing well too.
4: In Dr. Alex.
1: Good morning, folks.
4: Trust your day is coming on well. And how is the baby doing? How is your baby doing today? Trust awesome. Okay, in my language, which is the Igbo language, to tell someone to run, you say, Moso or Bapia Oso. Run means Oso. To tell someone to run means Bapia Oso or Boso. Thank you. Good morning, Dr. Alex.
1: Thank you so much. Thank you.
5: Dr. Alex, good morning.
1: Good morning.
5: My name is Sam.
1: Hi, Sam.
5: I am from Isia Langwa South, local government area of Abia State. In my language, run is Baoso.
1: Awesome.
5: If there is danger, say Bafu. Baoso, say Baoso, Bafu.
1: Oh, my God. Baoso. Make an attest about making she bossa or make she bossa. We'll leave her here. And by the way, so what was that you did on Instagram? Eh? You're just showing all shades of you.
6: I don't even know what you're talking about.
1: Yes, I was like, you know, you don't know how hot people are up until you see them on Instagram and you'll be like, is it the same person that I just left here some moments ago? Instagram was on fire.
6: Is everything alright with you?
1: Alex? So bad. How far now?
6: Good morning, Alex.
1: How you doing?
6: How did your Nigerian jersey go yesterday?
1: Oh, yes, in there.
6: Did it work out?
1: Basically, I got there and I started doing it myself.
6: Nigeria, my country.
1: Oh my God. I started eating myself and I said, so what then did I come here to do? What then did I come here to do? Eh?
6: Oh,
1: and I just stayed in my house and do my thing. All the same, can I give you now? Thank you. Hey, so back, boss. They said it should run. Okay, so someone is saying, please, there has been a court clash between rival gangs since yesterday evening at Gary's Inn, close to the train station.
6: Ha!
1: I couldn't take pictures because of my own safety, but one of the gang members was severely macheted. This is an SOS alert. Security agencies, please take note. Okay, so someone just sent something. Please, for Oluwabasanjo is the closest police station, and I think this is their area. So, but if anyone that we have so many persons who are police officers who are listening, please, if you can radio others, just tell them that there is an SOS alert. Someone is saying that from yesterday up until today, there has been a rival gang clash, okay, between cultists around Garrison, close to the train station. So please, just for you to know, would appreciate it. Thank God I don't stay around here.
6: It's not even Matt. It's not even staying around. I feel like the entire area, this entire D-line guy.

0: rising area should be under some sort of surveillance at this one, because it's just a lot of crazy things happen around here.
1: I even think it's getting better.
0: Is it? Mm. Is it?
1: Mm.
0: Whatever be the case, they should, you know, look into it. And our safety is paramount, is priority.
1: Yeah?
0: I'm talking about the safety of residents and business owners around this area. Mm. Because whatever happens in the area will definitely affect businesses. It will affect residents as well. If people start running, then
1: That's why today we are learning how to say run in your language.
0: Me, I'll not even come to
1: so that run. Whatever language you hear run, you know what they are saying.
0: Movement.
1: Move. As if coincidentally we knew that we should learn how to run. If you just hear somebody just say something and it's like run, just run. Just run. Do not ask which side.
0: Yeah, sometimes they say, oh, when people are running, stop and find out.
1: But then when they run.
0: Run first.
1: Run. After running, you cannot ask a hair. So what do they run for?
0: When they're running, stop and find out why they are running and where the direction of the harm or emergency or whatever is coming from. So you know what direction to go to.
1: It's in abroad, yo. In abroad, they did that one. They say, stop, be sure.
0: Oh
1: my God.
0: Be sure why they are running. Don't run. Be sure.
1: Please.
0: Permits me to say that's white people thing. I mean, they're the ones who would see that there's danger and want to go find out. We are not inquisitive. Like, blacks are not inquisitive like that. We don't care.
1: We want to
0: if they are
1: to
0: running,
1: find out
0: I'm running. Thing. Exactly. Let me hear it on the news. Let me hear Alex saying, let me hear it over the radio. Let me hear it on the news.
1: Let's
0: Soba
1: share the information with us.
0: Alex, now why are you calling?
1: Hey, you carry me before the middle.
0: Oh my goodness.
1: We don't want that kind of stress here. Don't stress us.
0: That's all.
1: How do you say run in your language? Let's hear.
2: Good morning, Mr. Wes.
1: Good morning.
2: I'm Calista. I'm from Cross River.
1: Oh,
2: yeah. Okay, I want to tell you run in our language, which is Boki local government. The meaning of run in our language is zungel. Like run or zunge.
0: Zunge.
2: I want to run. But run is zunge.
1: Is it not interesting that when we were growing up, they'll say, oh, Calabar, and you think you all speak the same language?
0: Oh, no, absolutely not.
1: Because I was, I just group them as, you know, Akwaibom, Calabar. I might not be the only one in this.
0: No, you're definitely
1: because so many ones you say I am from Calabar, they just group Akwaibom and Calabar, put them together.
0: And where the language sounds slightly
1: sounds very different. Yeah. The only people sound closer is Efik.
0: However, you know, there are different dialects with people from, because I have a friend who is from Bekwara. Bekwara is like outskirts. You're almost going to the northern part. That's where Bekwara, really.
1: You're almost in Cameroon.
0: When she speaks, you wouldn't even pick up that she's from that area, except, of course, she tells you that she's from Calabar. And you say, oh, where exactly? Then she tell you Bekwara. And wow. So while I was going to Obudu Castle Ranch a

0: been able to wrap my head around is people from Delta states, people from Asaba. So there's a little bit of the Delta Igbo and then the Delta, what's it called?
1: Okay, they have the Delta Central.
0: The
1: Delta.
0: There is the North.
1: There's Delta South.
0: South. Uh-huh. So,
1: So what don't you understand?
0: The fact that there is Delta Igbo, there's the Asaba part, which is not really the Delta itself.
1: I think, but they will not agree. You know, I think Delta Igbo shares, like Asaba, shares the same similarity with Onitsha.
0: They will not agree. It's like, you know, yesterday we're trying to have a conversation and I think someone tried to...
1: I grew up in Asaba very well and I understand they share same similarity with Onitsha. Like, the same... there's something, is it Imodo? They have very close similarity in terms of language, mm-hmm. in terms of behavior, mm. and all of those. Onitsha and Asaba actually share the same, you know, similarity. And if you check the history, when I was in Anambra, I heard that, oh no, I don't want to share this one because Onitsha people will now come and say, please, let's leave it. But I think that even here in Rivers, there's, Ndoni. Ndoni is basically Delta.
0: Okay.
1: Ndoni is Delta. Ndoni is Ndokwa.
0: Okay.
1: The language is similar. They share just a river that divides this place and the other place, the rivers parts, the Ndoni and the Delta. So if an Ukwani person speaks, which is Ukwani, Ndokwa West, Ndokwa East, the general language is Ukwani. So if Ukwani speaks, an Ndoni person will hear. I think that's where Peter Odeli is from.
0: Yeah, of course.
1: These similarities are there. It's just migration, movement, and all of those.
0: Creation of different states.
1: And then just like you have Ijaw.
0: Ijaw, Bayelsa, Rivers.
1: They have Edo Ijaw.
0: Oh my goodness.
1: They have Ijaw in the, I think, somewhere in one of the Yoruba states. So as long as you're on the River Rhine, you are Ijaw and you migrate through it. You know,
0: man.
1: All the same. That's the beauty of Nigeria. Nigeria is such a lovely country. Yeah. I don't know why she's laughing.
0: Hallelujah. Very
1: boundary
0: lovely.
1: Boundary adjustments. Right. Thank you, Chibodikwe. Boundary.
0: Chibodikwe.
1: Leave me, Osama. Leave me.
0: I'm not holding you.
1: Boundary adjustment. Yes.
0: I'm not holding you.
1: Let me take this as a last message.
2: Good morning, Dr. Alex. My name is Kafos Kitsoye. I'm from Abua Odua. We say run in our language is kill. Thank you.
0: That's
1: lovely.
0: I'm very proud that she actually knows it. Whether mommy just told her to say it now. Or she actually does know it. I love the fact that, you know, she's learning.
1: Let me get her name again.
2: Yeah. From Abua Odua. We say, my name is Comfort Kitoye.
0: Comfort Kitoye.
1: Oh, great having you.
0: We love you, Comfort.
1: As fact,
0: happy. You're so cute.
1: Madam Debbie, how old is Comfort, please? Can you send me a message now, almost immediately? How old is Comfort? Please, if you can send me now, right away.
0: You will give her what?
1: We have something to give to her.
0: Okay. Yeah. Nice.
1: Send it to me now, almost immediately, please. If you can send it to me right now. Sometimes when God remembers you.
0: Hallelujah!
1: Exceptional things just happen. Okay, so we're trying.
0: She's busy.
1: No, she's typing now. Chibodike says, ask how old I am. You were the drive moto. You were the drive truck. Please, can you come? Please come to our station. Today's Tuesday. If you can bring her to our station anytime this week, ask for the address. I don't know where you stay. We stay.
0: Let me just text it to her.
1: Okay, so Soba will send you the address. Please come in.

0: If you do not meet me, meet Soba. Just come between the morning show and the lounge. Please come around. We have something to give to her. Please. So do well. Please come around. Yeah. Congratulations to her. That's the way God works.
1: Aww. Hallelujah.
0: Amen. Amen. Do you know what?
1: O'Shea.
0: I have to go now.
1: O'Shea.
0: What is O'Shea, Juan?
1: I'm just excited. You see, Alex is now Santa Claus.
0: You'll be a lantern soon.
1: 21st of May.
0: Soba is the cheerful giver.
1: No, wait. You see that thing, You see this whole you learn from Soba thing. Yeah. Let's not even get into it.
0: I don't understand.
1: Because I'm going to have to call out Chris, and I'm not in the mood this morning. I'm not in the mood.
0: What do you want to call out Chris?
1: I will call Chris out.
0: Now so straight bullets they work. Have you straight bullets? Now so straight bullets they work.
1: No, it's not straight. This one is straight. Straight bullets. Straight up. Straight. We don't have time.
0: I didn't know. Okay. Mm. So it's all good. So please let her come around. And on behalf of Soba and myself, okay, we
1: love her. Yeah, I don't even know what we are giving away. That is the problem. Remove your hand.
0: She's beating me. Violence in the studio.
1: Oh my goodness.
0: Violence in the studio.
1: Chill. Okay. We

0: So Soba is sending you the address.
1: Ah.
0: Hey, well, Soba.
1: Okay.
0: Let me edit it.
1: Don't stress me. I don't like stress. So someone sent me a lengthy message yesterday, arguing or making an argument as to why we don't take voice notes on the Classic Lounge. And he goes, but Dr. Alex actually takes us. That is his business. So me on the Classic Lounge, I do not take voice notes. If you have voice notes to send on my show, send it to Dr. Alex. When he comes, he will be playing.
0: Okay, now this is it.
1: But on my own show,
0: but
1: no.
0: But we don't. The only time we take voice notes is actually on this day, the day we do this the language thing, so that I could learn. But beyond it, we don't take voice notes beyond that.
1: How are you stressing me?
0: But you need to also understand, just like we always say, peculiarity matters. Some stations allow voice notes. We, for now, we're looking for it. Soba and I, we've been championing trying to get a model of other devices to have this run. You do not know
1: you
0: how
1: don't
0: much
1: know
0: we've
1: how
0: been
1: we
0: doing.
1: Be, you see?
0: We've been trying to push
1: we've
0: this.
1: Been coming.
0: And we will. But you know, things happen the way it happens.
1: Calm
0: take some
1: down.
0: Calm down.
1: He used to take messages and I said, see, this. So what's going to happen now? He said, no, maybe I will take it up. Please take it up. Take it up. Wherever up. Me
0: There's
1: on
0: a
1: my
0: song
1: show.
0: I want to
1: no.
0: play for you now. Dusi Onyenko is singing Run to You. I Run
1: Hallelujah.
0: To You. I want to play that for you.
1: I actually love it when listeners on my show take things personally. I love it.
0: Wait, are you saying personally on your show?
1: No. Now everybody will speak for their.
0: If you speak for your own show. If you know what happens on my. As a fact, the other time I had to tell them, see, you can listen to any other radio station.
1: Oh my goodness. You will not frustrate me today.
0: As a fact, you can listen. Look at it now. This morning.
1: No, my Alex.
0: This morning, where's
1: Oh my goodness.
0: Mohammed sent you a message. And then said, I'm trying to look for that message. I said, I'm glad that you apologized. Come on.
1: Okay, so.
0: Look at it. Okay. I'm happy you apologized.
1: Okay.
0: You can't tell listeners to go to other stations.
1: Alex, what happened to you?
0: No, really. We're actually talking.
1: Really, what happened? It's not like
0: about
1: you.
0: Something very, very important. Okay, we're basically talking about the situation in this country. You know, and I said
1: I need to record this conversation.
0: The challenge we're faced with is not just the politicians.
1: Mm-hmm, mm-hmm.
0: That we have a people problem.
1: Of course.
0: But the people are saying I should stop blaming the people. The politicians are the problem.
1: Mm.
0: That was the back and forth, between us. And I said, okay, fine. If the politicians are 10,000, let's look at River State.
1: Okay.
0: We're over 5 million people.
1: Mm.
0: If the politicians are maybe 100,000,
1: mm-hmm.
0: what will 100,000 against 5 million?
1: Yeah.
0: If we really want to get things working. Because mm-hmm. these... Mm-hmm. 100,000 have people backing them.
1: Yeah.
0: And the people are among the 5 million.
1: Mm-hmm.
0: So if the people refuse to back them again because they are not benefiting anything, things will change.
1: Definitely.
0: They said, oh, the judiciary and INEC. I said, okay, join judiciary.
1: Mm.
0: Join INEC. Let's assume they are 1 million.
1: All of them.
0: Mm-hmm. We have 4 million people
1: left.
0: Mm-hmm. If 4 million wants to make things happen, 4 million will make it happen. We will refuse. We will, all of those. So that was where the conversation went.
1: Okay.
0: And then the other day we had another conversation and they were like, no. Don't give the body of the message of the news reports. Just give us the headlines.
1: Okay.
0: So I said, no, on Classic FM, we don't do that.
1: Hmm.
0: Because headlines have caused a lot of problems.
1: Oh, sometimes it can be deceiving.
0: Where people, they will say,
1: something
0: this
1: else.
0: Is it and that is it. And then you run with it. Imagine they are saying...
1: Fill at 200 naira. You haven't read the body to understand that they are talking about back in the day it was 200.
0: Absolutely.
1: Now it is, you just ran with 200.
0: And you say, but I heard for it news. On Classic FM. That fuel is
1: 200 naira. You know?
0: And
1: imagine.
0: I said, no, on Classic FM, we don't do that. Mm-hmm. We put a lot of effort on our shows.
1: Mm-hmm.
0: That if you listen to our shows from morning up until evening, it's not like every other radio station's shows. So you can listen to another station, keep what you've heard on that station, listen to us and take what it. But if you cannot be, if it's not convenient for you, listen to the station and stay with them.
1: On behalf of Alice, again, I apologize. Don't mind him.
0: I apologize to them.
1: It's good I apologize.
0: I know verse now. The elders. Elders. You know, we quarrel. We disagree to agree.
1: To agree, yeah.
0: And they agree to disagree.
1: You know, like the people on my own show, they always come with adages. You know, if you beat a child with the left hand, you draw him with the right hand.
0: You're going to leave this child on at the beat, too.
1: Try to get your own child away.
0: Because you go be one beat child with left hand. As you bring right hand to draw the child come, the child does say, who goes you?
1: Again?
0: Who goes you? That beat I will right hand. Because the truth is, you might be thinking that a child is really a child, but you don't know where the child on deep hand put. The children we are seeing, not the children of those, you know, our days where we're growing up, and we had the fear of an adult and an elder. Children of these days, you as an elder, you said what you have sat down to see, even if they stand up and climb a palm tree, they wouldn't see. Oh, no. Not children of these days anymore.
1: What? I saw one on X, I think. He says what an elder sees sitting down. ChatGPT,
0: what an elder has seen sitting down. ChatGPT has even seen more. Oh my goodness.
1: Oh Lord. Oh Lord. It's crazy.
0: Ndoni is actually in River State and not Delta State. Yes, we actually, you see, now the thing, what would they talk about? We actually said it right here. That's why we say open your ears to hear. We actually said it right here that Ndoni is in River State, but it is just the boundary adjustment and like a river that dip. And someone just said, I won't mention your name, said Ndoni is actually in River State and not Delta State.
1: Ndoni is in River State.
0: We said it now. We even said it that that's where Peter Odili is from. Isn't that what we said, Bikono? Bless me another year again. We have to go.
1: Alex, something. No. Today it's not working out for you today. Go home.
0: I have to go. Chibodi Kenna.
1: Alex, go.
0: Thank you so much. We've seen your message. Let me play your gospel song. You need Jesus. You need Jesus. Nigerians don't listen. No, now so we say, go and sing no more. I'm going. And,
1: I'm not working to do.
0: Oyekon is singing.
1: I'm not working.
0: Run to you. Sobaya is taking over. Good morning.
1: I'm not
0: people.
1: Now. I thought we agreed.
0: Dr. Alex, I completely stand with you people, with you on the people being the problem of this country. But you went out of band that very day. I really understand your frustration today.
1: No. Alex, turn off this. I need to scold you. How dare you?
0: Morning,
1: Alex.
0: Sir. Thank you. He said I went. See ya. How dare me, truly.
1: How dare you?
0: Wait. I need to go. Soba wants to scold me with a glass of wine. Please.
1: That's a lie.
0: We're coming back.
1: I'm to chastise him with a rod.
0: Then you go beat me with a rod. You won't beat me, but you won't kill me with a rod. I want to understand. Even the Bible, wait, hold on. The Bible said something about rod.
1: Spare the rod and spoil the child. I'm not sparing it now.
0: Why
1: I'm using the rod of correction.
0: Why didn't the Bible say spare the cane? You won't use rod, kill the picking.
1: Yes, now. Oh, while we're growing up, my mom used to use that passage every single time. Say the Bible says spare the rod. Yeah, lucky I'm using cane. I'm supposed to use rod. I'm supposed to use rod. Yeah, just lucky.
0: You're luckier. Children of these days are even luckier. Anyways, enjoy your day. Soba, thank you for taking over from me. Soba, did you buy anything today? I'm coming. I actually went there.
1: I didn't find them. Myself and Alan were discussing about the fact that when it rains in this city, business people don't come out. I don't understand why. You are running a business and it is 9 o'clock, and because it's raining, you will stay in your house. Why? People need your services. It's very annoying.
0: You can do your
1: and then work. On Thursdays there's prayer. So they pray, they have this prayer thing. All markets, shops, wherever, even on the streets, they all shut down for until 10 o'clock before they open up. Can you not be praying and leave the shop open? Ah, if you talk now, religious people.
0: So why?
1: But you can't be praying now.
0: And leave which of the shops open?
1: I don't know. I'm just saying. We need your services now. Yeah. If we talk now, they will not say, hey, Christians, that's how you people behave. Will a Muslim person leave the shop open?
0: You did not, Muslim people you did not like hear that they budgeted 1. Something billion for to buy music instruments.
1: Hallelujah. Want to sing and dance like David did.
0: This government budgeted 1.9 billion to buy music instruments.
1: I know, we pay our tax.
0: And then, how many billion also? About 6 point something for mosques. So what about the people that do not go to church and do
1: Abi.
0: The traditionalists? Yeah, the ones that they will not
1: buy something for Ezemo.
0: They no go buy shina for Ezemo.
1: No, now
0: they don't know say they go buy drum for Ezemo.
1: We have so many religion in this country. Why is he only?
0: Yeah, forget. Sonia, what are you coming here to do? You're coming to sit. You mean you are coming to take
1: AC? She has been through a lot. Go that way so that AC.
0: Come and enjoy AC, eh? Enjoy AC, not be you do Nigeria. Sit down.
1: Instruments, no.
0: Yeah, so
1: they have to buy for Ezemo.
0: That's my problem.
1: They have to buy for
0: they fail
1: other...
0: to remember that Ezemo. See, you do not just sacrifice to the gods with empty hand.
1: Ah. That's not fair. I don't think that is fair on any level.
0: It's not.
1: It doesn't make sense.
0: It's not. Why will it make sense?
1: I think we should raise a petition.
0: Yes.
1: Let's look for a traditionalist. So I used to have a traditionalist call me on the show. I don't know where that guy is. Where is he? I think he's a native doctor.
0: He has found the Holy Spirit.
1: Hello!
0: The Holy Spirit has found him. He has repented.
1: He used to call then and he'll reel out his entire title before he starts. Yeah, it used to be fun.
0: So is the mouthpiece of the gods. Where are you? Somebody said, good morning to you, Soba. Come and buy from me. I don't open since so Sarah Love. It depends on where you've opened. Sarah, where you open your own. Let's know. So I buy it in the night.
1: Abby,
0: buy it in the night. It's important you do it. Queen of the airways, Soba. Say, I mean, I've been on the listening side for some time. It's Classic FM and no other station for me. God bless you. Thank you so much, Luke. We love you. Ninja, no, they happen to Soba at all. No, Soba. Soba carry AC for body.
1: Hey. What are we still talking about, sis?
0: Soba is enjoying herself. Anyways, I have changed the song I wanted to play for you before.
1: Okay. Now is what?
0: With the situation right now, just be singing, What Can I Do?

0: That's the gospel song I'm dedicating to you. If it's hard, just sing. Tell me, what can I do?
1: It's okay, Alex, don't bother. Don't sing. Don't sing.
0: I don't want to sing. Okay. If I sing, there will be problems.
1: It's okay.
0: Moto, you know, there's where they say there's accident and moto jamming themselves. Let's go home. What can I do? Ty Tribbett.
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The federal government has denied claims that President Bola Tinubu's administration borrowed about 80 trillion naira within 3 years. According to the government, the figure is misleading and largely reflects accounting changes rather than new loans. Finance Minister and Coordinating Minister of the Economy, Taiwo Oyedele, made the clarification while speaking to Senate Committee on Finance during a briefing on the country's economy. The Independent National Electoral Commission has opened its recruitment portal for the 2026 employment exercise, inviting suitable qualified Nigerians to apply for entry-level positions across grade levels 07, 08, 09, 10, and 12. The application portal opened yesterday, July 20th, and will close on Monday, July 27th, according to a notice cited on the Commission's website. The Nigerian Union of Journalists, NUJ, River State Council has appealed to the River State government, to corporate organizations, philanthropists and well-meaning Nigerians to assist veteran journalist and publisher Elder Eddie Williams, who is battling a prolonged cardiovascular-related illness. Speaking at the NUJ Secretariat on Moscow Road, Port Harcourt,

0: The council's chairman, Comrade Paul Basia, said Williams, whose illness was first diagnosed in 2010, urgently requires specialized medical treatment, costing several millions of naira. Still in River State, the people of Egbeda community in Emoha local government area have urged the council chairman, Chidi Lloyd, to stay out of the community's internal affairs. During a joint emergency meeting of the Community Development Committee and youth body, residents also warned against any attempt to impose youth leaders or members of the committee on the community. And on the foreign scene, North Korea has reiterated its support for Russia's war in Ukraine following talks between the two countries' foreign ministers in Moscow. The meeting has intensified speculation that North Korean leader Kim Jong-un could soon visit Russia amid growing military and economic cooperation between the two nations. And in sports, French football legend Zinedine Zidane has reportedly signed a deal to become new head coach of the French national team until June 2030. Transfer expert Fabrizio Romano made the claim in a post shared on social media, saying the former Real Madrid manager would be officially unveiled in the coming days. And in business, petrol prices have risen across parts of Nigeria, with filling stations and depot owners increasing pump and ex-depot rates for the second time in less than a week. A market survey showed that some filling stations in Abuja now selling petrol for between 1,275 and 1,280 per litre, representing an increase of up to 60 naira per litre. Depot owners have also adjusted their ex-depot prices upward, pushing costs higher for marketers and consumers. And that's the headline news on Classic 91.1 FM. I am Jimmy Mfoniso. Good morning.
1: 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Recent data has shown a spike in the number of one-chance robberies and pickpocketing inside commercial taxis and buses around our city. To this end, we must take precautionary measures while boarding a taxi or bus to avoid falling prey to these criminals. 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Your vigilance helps keep our city safe. This message is brought to you by Classic FM.
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and it's off their seventh studio album titled ABBA. Okay, Super Trooper, actually. It was released in 1980. Good to know that you were there. This is the Classic Lounge on 91.1 Classic FM. This is the station that plays every song you know. It is a beautiful day. It's a calm day. We don't think it's sunny. It's not rainy as well. Best be sure. It definitely will rain much later in the day. I hope you carried your umbrella around, as is our tradition in this part of the world. Everybody, carry your umbrella. Welcome to the show. It is the 21st day of July 2026, and today happens to be the 202nd day of the year. Only about 163 more days to go before we wrap it up, throw it behind us, and then move on with our lives. My name is Soba. Welcome. Hope you had a good night rest. Hope you're out there hustling as always to make ends meet. We know that they are ends. However, somehow we just make it work for us. Well. It's Tuesday. I get to play you two songs from a particular artist. Two songs. And so far, you've listened to Diana Ross from 1982, Muscles. You also listened to Missing You by Diana Ross. Still with a song titled Kiss from a Rose. Also Prayer for the Dying. I'm on Fire and Streets of Philadelphia from Bruce Springsteen, all played right here. And the Super Trooper ABBA. Back to it. I'm going to play you this one from 1975. It's by ABBA, Fernando.

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Me. Oh my goodness. 91.1 Classic FM. This is the station that plays every song you know. 14 minutes past 12. 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You got it right? From 12 o'clock to 10 past 12. That's how we roll here on the Classic Lounge. My name is Soba. This one here says, hi, Soba, how are you? Please play me Different Colors, One People by Lucky Dube. Okay, that's nice. I got you. Well, this one here says, hello, Soba. I hope you're good. Yes, I am. Thank you so much for asking. It says, please play me God Bless the Day. God Bless the Day by May Tones. This is Lee from Abali. Thank you very much. Away from Lee, this one says, good afternoon, my voice of experience, beautiful Soba. Welcome to another Tuesday afternoon reggae vibes. Please help me play Love You Too Much by Wayne Wade. Thanks. This is King. King, thank you very much for your message. Away from King, this one here says, greetings, Empress Soba. Okay. It says, Wagwan. I'm Iman Saint Leo. Please bust me a tune from Gregory Isaacs titled My Number One. For someone special to me. Thanks and Jables. Saint Leo, I hear you. I hear you. Comrade Tima Obani from Old Port Harcourt Township here says, good afternoon, Rasuba. Okay. It says, please play me Every Kind of People, a song by Shakademos and Pliers. Okay. Away from Comrade Tima, this one says, good afternoon, beautiful Suba. Welcome to our time on radio, Reggae Club Time. Okay. It says, how are you doing today? I'm doing great. It says, please play me Rasha Never Dies. I think you mean Rasta. I feel like it's a typo. Rasta Never Dies, a song by Lucky Dube. This is Stephanie. Love you plenty. Stephanie, mwah, love you right back. Appreciate it. Away from Stephanie, this one says, good afternoon, Suba. Great, Suba. How can I miss that? Thank you very much. It says, how are you doing today? I'm doing great. It says, trust is beautiful as always. Please play for my listening pleasure. Well, love, well, let's get together and feel all right. Bob Marley, and I am Elashes texting from Port Harcourt. Thank you, Elashes. Good day, Suba. It's another beautiful day to be part of this segment. Of the SOS show from where to where? It's just 17 minutes past. SOS, okay. You mean reggae. You mean reggae. I want you to play me Sweet Jamaica, a song by Eric Donaldson. Eric Donaldson to spice up my day. I says, well done for always keeping the program lively and uniquely so. Thank you very much. Charles February George says, cheers. Cheers to you too. Hi, Soba, the pretty woman of Classic FM. Thank you very much. Good afternoon. How has your day been so far? It's been a good day. Appreciate it. He says, I'm enjoying the Classic Lounge as always. Many thanks for the Tuesday playlist. You're welcome. I enjoyed it too. You're welcome. Well, he goes on to say, please play me Electric Avenue, a song by Eddie Grant. So many thanks in anticipation. Lots of love. Tumini Ikechukwu Finapiri. Now, away from Tumini Ikechukwu Finapiri. You see what I did there? Away from him, this one here says, good day, Soba. Trust you're doing great. Please play me Culture. Tell me where you get your bread. Okay. Tell me where you get your bread, Mr. Slogan. Okay, this is Phobis. Phobis, thank you very much. Taya, yesterday when I read your message, I started off with screaming your name, just exactly as I did now. I read your message. I read the extra one that you added, and then I said, thank you, Toyo. Then you came back to say, I haven't read your message. I said, you still say no idea. Toyo, I hope you are listening to your message now before you accuse me again. Before you accuse me. He says, hi, Soba. It's Reggae Tuesday. Please play After You by Taya.
Tonya Spence, you have not written Tanya. Okay. It says, thank you very much. This is Toya. Toya! Thank you very much. Yes, I'm screaming your name now. This one here says, good afternoon, gorgeous Soba. Hope you are enjoying today's weather. My brother, I don't even know. It says, kindly play for my listening pleasure, or for our listening pleasure, I need a roof over my head, umbrella on my table. All right. I'm stepping out real quick. I'm starting off with this one. Any mini money. Aha, I got it. That will be a song by Lucky Dube, and it's titled Different Colors, One People. My name is Soba. Stick around. Let's go. Come on.

0: What do you do when life throws you a curveball? How do you push through when your wings are clipped?
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1: 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Playing every

0: The Independent Corrupt Practices and Other Related Offences Commission, ICPC, has dismissed reports suggesting that the Chief of Staff to the President, Femi Badjabiamila, was arrested over the Presidential Foreign Investment Promotion Council scandal, insisting that he only honoured an invitation from investigators. According to the ICPC, Badjabiamila arrived at its headquarters on Monday afternoon, responded to investigators' inquiries, and left after giving his statement. Meanwhile, the Economic and Financial Crimes Commission, EFCC, has denied reports that the Comptroller General of the Nigeria Immigration Service, Kemi Nandap, is under investigation for alleged visa racketeering. It clarified that its ongoing probe targets some immigration officers accused of visa fraud, with more prosecutions likely as investigations continue. Away from that, the legal team representing the leader of the indigenous people of Biafra, Nnamdi Kanu, has condemned remarks made by a man identified as Chigozie Nnabugu, who allegedly urged the federal government to kill the detained separatist leader, describing the statement as unlawful, reckless, and a threat to life. During an interview on a live broadcast, Nnabugu had argued that normalcy would return to the southeast if Kanu was killed. In the meantime, the University of Port Harcourt, Uniport, has withdrawn its earlier directive suspending all non-academic students' activities. In a statement, the university asked students, staff, and the public to disregard the notice and apologize for any inconvenience caused to students and other stakeholders. On the foreign scene, flash floods caused by torrential rain in eastern Afghanistan have killed at least 20 people and left more than 100 missing. Taliban officials say Parun, the capital of Nuristan province, suffered the impact of the damage, with the city's mayor among those missing and more than 80 residents wounded. In sports, two aspiring Kenyan professional footballers have returned home after spending months homeless and penniless in Indonesia after falling victim to a suspected football scam. According to a report published by the International Federation of Professional Footballers, their safe return followed a joint intervention by the Indonesian Professional Footballers Association, the Kenya Footballers Welfare Association, and the Kenyan Embassy in Jakarta. And in business, the federal government has said the highest financial bidder would not automatically emerge as the winner of an oil block in the ongoing 2025 licensing round, insisting that the technical competence and operational capability would play a decisive role in determining successful bidders. Chief of Executive of the NNPC, Orisei Meiwa Eyesan, gave this at the 2025 commercial bid conference in Abuja. And that was the headline news. I am Sonia Edwin. Thank you for listening. Good afternoon.
1: 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Recent data has shown a spike in the number of one-chance robberies and pickpocketing inside commercial taxis and buses around our city. To this end, we must take precautionary measures while boarding a taxi or bus to avoid falling prey to these criminals. Here are a number of safety tips you can use to avoid a one-chance robbery or a pickpocket. 1. 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Your vigilance helps keep our city safe. This message is brought to you by Classic FM.

0: 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And again. 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

0: Journey by Heavy D and the Boys from 1991. Good to know that you were there. This is still the Classic Lounge. And of course, it is 15 minutes past 2 o'clock. It's time for Today in History. My name is Suba. Starting off with Nigeria, in 1944, Buchi Emecheta was born. She was born in Yaba, Lagos State. She is one of Nigeria's most celebrated literary icons. Well, she wrote over 20 books, including The Joys of Motherhood and Second Class Citizen, which focuses on the struggles of being an African woman, motherhood, and the immigrant experience in the UK. Away from that one, in 1988, Angolan cargo flight crashed in bad weather while preparing to land in Lagos, Nigeria, killing its 6 crew members. Away from that, let's look at elsewhere in the world, where in 2024, following his poor performance in a nationally televised debate with Republican presidential candidate Donald Trump, President Joe Biden announced that he was ending his re-election bid. He became the first president since Lyndon B. Johnson in 1968 to not seek re-election. And finally, on Today in History, in 2007, Harry Potter and the Deadly Hallows, the final book in J.K. Rowling's Harry Potter series, was released. This has been Today in History. My name is Soba. We're headed back to the music just to let you know that at 2:30, it will be time for SOS. Stay here.
1: Yeah, this album is dedicated to all the teachers that told me I'd never amount to nothing. To all the people that lived above the buildings that I was hustling from, that called the police on me when I was just trying to make some money to feed my daughter.
2: Yeah, yeah.
1: And to all my peoples in the struggle, you know what I'm saying? It's all good, baby, baby.
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3: In 2013, my parents found out that I'm a girl who swings the other way and were very disappointed. They went on to exploring the various kinds of methods to deliver me from this demonic plague. These methods were extreme torture, which included starvation, physical abuse, and isolation for days. This went on for about 8 months before I finally escaped. They went on to disown me and published on our WhatsApp group that I am dead to them. I worked hard, got my papers, and relocated. I was 26 years old at the time. Today, my uncle reached out, saying that my father

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0: In 2013, my parents found out that I'm a girl who swings the other way and were very disappointed. They went on to exploring the various kinds of methods to deliver me from this demonic plague. These methods were extreme torture, which included starvation, physical abuse, and isolation for days. This went on for about 8 months before I finally escaped. They went on to disown me and published on our WhatsApp group that I am dead to them. I worked hard, got my papers, and relocated. I was 26 years old at the time. Today, my uncle reached out saying that my father had passed and that they need me to come home and bury him. It's been 13 years. No one called nor reached out to me. I told Uncle Tony that since I've been cut off from the family, as a measure of goodwill, I'll send them money for the burial. He said I must come home. I'm scared. I don't think I am safe. What if this is a setup to capture me again and do worse things to me? Should I return home knowing full well that I've been disowned and I am not loved by that family? 0809-112-1911 or 0802-4000-911. On WhatsApp, 0704-499-4911.

In 2013, my parents found out that I'm a girl who swings the other way and were very disappointed. They went on to exploring the various kinds of methods to deliver me from this demonic plague. These methods were extreme torture, which included starvation, physical abuse, and isolation for days. This went on for about 8 months before I finally escaped. They went on to disown me and published on our WhatsApp group that I am dead to them. I worked hard, got my papers, and relocated. I was 26 years old at the time. Today, my uncle reached out saying that my father had passed and that they need me to come home and bury him. It's been 13 years. No one called nor reached out to me. I told Uncle Tony that since I've been cut off from the family, as a measure of goodwill, I'll send them money for the burial. He said I must come home. I'm scared. I don't think I am safe. What if this is a setup to capture me again and do worse things to me? Should I return home knowing full well that I've been disowned and I am not loved by that family? 0809-1121911 or 0802-4000-911 on WhatsApp 0704-499-4911.

0: In 2013, my parents found out that I'm a girl who swings the other way and were very disappointed. They went on to exploring the various kinds of methods to deliver me from this demonic plague. These methods were extreme torture, which included starvation, physical abuse, and isolation for days. This went on for about 8 months before I finally escaped. They went on to disown me and published on our WhatsApp group that I am dead to them. I worked hard, got my papers, and relocated. I was 26 years old at the time. Today, my uncle reached out saying that my father had passed and that they need me to come home and bury him. It's been 13 years. No one called nor reached out to me. I told Uncle Tony that since I've been cut off from the family, as a measure of goodwill, I'll send them money for the burial. He said I must come home. I'm scared. I don't think I am safe. What if this is a setup to capture me again and do worse things to me? Should I return home knowing full well that I've been disowned and I am not loved by that family? 0809-1121911 or 0802-4000-911 on WhatsApp 0704-499-4911.
1: No, it's not time yet. It's not time yet. I just decided to come and explain it here, but I cannot use the exact words. However, swinging the other way is playing for a different league, a league that is not the opposite sex. Yeah, so you're playing for the same league as your sex, yeah, as your gender. Yeah, so you're playing the league of your gender, not the opposite sex or the opposite gender. Do you guess it? Because a lot of people are getting it wrong. I'm seeing a lot of messages that. Do you get the point? So she swings the other way means that she likes her own gender as opposed to, you know, yeah, so that's it. I gotta get out.
0: In 2013, my parents found out that I'm a girl who swings the other way and were very disappointed. They went on to exploring the various kinds of methods to deliver me from this demonic plague. These methods were extreme torture, which included starvation, physical abuse, and isolation for days. This went on for about 8 months before I finally escaped. They went on to disown me and published on our WhatsApp group that I am dead to them. I worked hard, got my papers, and relocated. I was 26 years old at the time. Today, my uncle reached out saying that my father had passed and that they need me to come home and bury him. It's been 13 years. No one called nor reached out to me. I told Uncle Tony that since I've been cut off from the family, as a measure of goodwill, I'll send them money for the burial. He said I must come home. I'm scared. I don't think I am safe. What if this is a setup to capture me again and do worse things to me? Should I return home knowing full well that I've been disowned and I am not loved by that family?
2: 0809-1121911 or 0802-4000-911 on WhatsApp 0704-499-4911.

In 2013, my parents found out that I'm a girl who swings the other way and were very disappointed. They went on to exploring the various kinds of methods to deliver me from this demonic plague. These methods were extreme torture, which included starvation, physical abuse, and isolation for days. This went on for about 8 months before I finally escaped. They went on to disown me and published on our WhatsApp group that I am dead to them. I worked hard, got my papers, and relocated. I was 26 years old at the time. Today, my uncle reached out saying that my father had passed and that they need me to come home and bury him. It's been 13 years. No one called nor reached out to me. I told Uncle Tony that since I've been cut off from the family, as a measure of goodwill, I'll send them money for the burial. He said I must come home. I'm scared. I don't think I am safe. What if this is a setup to capture me again and do worse things to me? Should I return home knowing full well that I've been disowned and I am not loved by that family? 0809-1121911 or 0802-4000-911 on WhatsApp 0704-499-4911.

In 2013, my parents found out that I'm a girl who swings the other way and were very disappointed. They went on to exploring the various kinds of methods to deliver me from this demonic plague. These methods were extreme torture, which included starvation, physical abuse, and isolation for days. This went on for about 8 months before I finally escaped. They went on to disown me and published on our WhatsApp group that I am dead to them. I worked hard, got my papers, and relocated. I was 26 years old at the time. Today, my uncle reached out saying that my father had passed and that they need me to come home and bury him. It's been 13 years. No one called nor reached out to me. I told Uncle Tony that since I've been cut off from the family, as a measure of goodwill, I'll send them money for the burial. He said I must come home. I'm scared. I don't think I am safe. What if this is a setup to capture me again and do worse things to me? Should I return home knowing full well that I've been disowned and I am not loved by that family? 0809-1121911 or 0802-4000-911. On WhatsApp, 0704-499-4911.

In 2013, my parents found out that I'm a girl who swings the other way and were very disappointed. They went on to exploring the various kinds of methods to deliver me from this demonic plague. These methods were extreme torture, which included starvation, physical abuse, and isolation for days. This went on for about 8 months before I finally escaped. They went on to disown me and published on our WhatsApp group that I am dead to them. I worked hard, got my papers, and relocated. I was 26 years old at the time. Today, my uncle reached out saying that my father had passed and that they need me to come home and bury him. It's been 13 years. No one called nor reached out to me. I told Uncle Tony that since I've been cut off from the family, as a measure of goodwill, I'll send them money for the burial. He said I must come home. I'm scared. I don't think I am safe. What if this is a setup to capture me again and do worse things to me? Should I return home knowing full well that I've been disowned and I am not loved by that family? 0809-1121911 or 0802-4000-911. On WhatsApp, 0704-499-4911.

0: 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SOS is live on your radio. It's just about 3:07. It's time to take your calls and messages. My name is Suba. A very good afternoon to you. What's your name?
1: Yeah, good afternoon. This is Lillian from Port Harcourt.
0: Hi, Lillian. Welcome. Go ahead.
1: Yes, I have been listening to your program. And in this matter right now, since the girl has been rejected from the family and nobody reached out to her, and the parents have already rejected her, what she's doing is not nice, though. But everyone have their life, though. That's the truth. But she is supposed to come back home to bury her father.
0: Okay.
1: At least
0: okay.
1: He brought her to the world. She might be angry, yes, but she should come back home.
0: Okay.
1: She should just forgive and forget about everything that happened.
0: Okay. Thank you.
1: That's my own opinion.
0: Okay. Thank you so much for your contribution. Appreciate that one. Forgive, forget, come back home, bury your father. Makes sense. Hello, good to have you on the show. Good afternoon. Hello. Okay, call me back then. A very good afternoon to you. Hello. Hey, let's not do this today now. Hello. Okay. Call me back. All right, let's start looking at the messages then. Okay, missed that one too. You guys are knocking yourselves off. That's what's going on here. Because it's just blinking on and off. Abi, I should start calling your numbers. Yes. Let's move on. This one here says, good afternoon, Suba. My dearest sister, please go. Please go or please no go. Please go, just send money. I think you mean don't go. Steve from NTA Road. Okay. Please don't go. Just send the money to your uncle. After you confirm he has received the money, block him. I am Steve from NTA Road, Mboba. Steve, thank you very much. Appreciate. Away from Steve, this one here says, good afternoon, Suba. Hope you're doing great. Yes, I am. Thank you for asking. It says, she shouldn't go. Please let her just send the money and never take their calls again. Okay, thank you very much. And this one here says, my name is eBay. First, if what my mind tells me about her swinging the other way is true, I'm sorry for her, but she should stay off them and just send them the money for the burial. I am eBay. eBay, thank you so much for your message. Appreciate. Okay, moving on. This one here says, I don't know if she is the only child that the parents had. If not, I'll advise her to send them the money for the burial. Do not go. I am MB George. George, thank you very much for your message. Appreciate. In case you're finding it difficult to connect via the phone lines, just send me a message via WhatsApp. WhatsApp is 0704-499-4911. In case you're struggling with the phone lines, just text on WhatsApp. Thank you. Frank from Igurita here says, my sister, please don't come home. Just continue swinging it. As he says, it's a setup. Let's continue swinging wherever you are. I'm Frank from Igurita. Frank, thank you very much for your message. Appreciate. Mommy B with the swag is here. She says, good afternoon, Suba. Howdy. I'm doing great. Thank you for asking. Family ties are not necessary by blood. Okay. Torture and starving isn't the way to go, let alone disowning her. Haba! My dear, just attend the burial on the said date with enough securities and leave immediately, just as a sign of your last respect. Okay. It says, why didn't they remember you were swinging the other way now that they need your so-called attention. Indeed. I says, move on as you always have. All the best. I am Mommy B with the swag. Okay. Thank you very much, Mommy B. Appreciate. Away from that one, this in here says, good afternoon. Okay. Hello. Hello. Good afternoon. Chimo, Chimo. Let me try to restart the device and see if it makes any difference. You guys are just knocking yourselves off. I don't know. Okay, I restarted. Moving on, this one here says, good afternoon, Sister Soba. How are you doing today? I'm doing great. He says, no go. Your private life is not a good one. Here in Nigeria, it is not allowed. You have to repent from that. As for your father's burial, send money to them. Don't go. Make them no catch you. Come use rope. Tie you. Keep you. This time, they may keep you for 2 years. I am Charles. Charles, thank you very much. Appreciate your contribution, Charles. Away from Charles, this one here says, good day, Honorable Soba. Firstly, I don't understand what our complainant means by she was the girl that... I explained it here now. Oh... She doesn't like the opposite sex. She likes her own gender. That's what it means. But I'm not permitted to use the word here. And that's why I took my time to explain it in the middle of, you know, playing the messages. I hope you get it now. I hope you get it now. Oh, Lord. Okay, I restarted the device. Hello. Good to have you on the show.
2: Hello, Soba. Good afternoon once again.
0: Is that away?
2: Away, all right.
0: Good to have you on the show. Welcome.
2: Thanks. Before I go on to the master, let me quickly say something.
0: Let me quickly say as well. Could you help me turn down the volume on that radio set? If you're listening with people, you have to go far away from it. Thank you.
2: Okay. Maybe I'll call you back. Give me 2 minutes.
0: Okay. Thank you so much. Appreciate it. Thank you. Where's that message? It says, okay. It says, I don't understand what you mean by she swings the other way. Now you get it. In my thinking, it may be she's talking about similar... Let me skip this part of the message. It says, secondly, no parent will be happy to have a disappointing child, regardless the gender of their child. And... retrogressive lifestyle. However, I condemn the use of torture all in the name of spiritual deliverance session. It says your parents meant well for you, but the approach may have been wrong somehow. I says thirdly, everyone is a product of a family circle and you can't run away from it. 2013 down to 2026 is a very long time to heal from your emotional hurt. Your parents the emotional hurt your parents perpetrated on you. Therefore, I beseech you to forgive them. Children are meant to bury their parents and not on the contrary. Therefore, if you have the financial strength to make it down to home to bury your dad, please do, but with extreme caution back home. Finally, when you get home, I will advise you to document your entry with the nearest police station and pay for their escort service to your village for your safety, and details of hotel accommodation should not be disclosed to your people for the time being. While you see a way to set up a reconciliation committee saddled with the responsibility to make up with your mom and the rest of your family members. Your mom should enjoy the fruit of her labor while she lives on. God bless you. This is Comrade Chima Obani from Old Port Harcourt Township. Comrade Chima, thank you. I feel like this is just plenty grammar. Yeah. I actually feel that way. It's just plenty grammar. The part where you say get escorts, and I think someone else sends that message as well. This lifestyle is not permitted in Nigeria. So when you go to the police station to make an entry, what are you going to say? What is the reason why your parents tortured you for 8 months? What would you explain to them? What's the reason? How would you get... You have to tell a lie, right? Okay. Comrade Chima Obani, thank you very much for your message. Appreciate that one. Let's keep it moving. This one here says, good afternoon, Soba. Tell her to go for her dad's burial because 13 years wound is healed. None of them will capture her again. It's a bygone. Hey, it's a bygone. Chidi from Moji, thank you very much. It's bygones. 13 years is enough for you to heal. People take a lifetime and don't heal. Hello, good to have you on the show. I missed that one. Okay, call me back. I say this all the time, your capacity to heal within 24 hours or to heal within a month or two is not the same as another person. Some people take a lifetime. Some people take years to heal. I beg now. Hello, good to have you on the show. A very good afternoon to you. Good to have you. Welcome.
3: My advice to the young lady is that, in fact, her parents took it very hard on her. But for them, if she doesn't want to go by herself, let her send a close friend to investigate for her if her father said to. So, by doing that, it's a fine. Elders to apologize on behalf of her so that if follow them they apologize. Then everything will be okay. That's my advice. Okay, thank you so much for your contribution, appreciate that one.
0: Get elders to go with you. Shebi is the same elders. The same elders that cut her off as well. Yeah? None of them reached out for 13 years. It's sad. It is sad. Moving on, this one here says, good afternoon, Soba. She should just send them the money. Had I known, always comes too late. She's not part of that family. They disowned her because of her sexuality, which hasn't changed. Exactly. Their stance hasn't suddenly changed either. So going to see a cops means nothing to me, especially if the cops wanted nothing to do with you when they were alive. My name is Gift and I'm texting from Boba. Gift, thank you. Hello.
4: Hello, good day.
0: A very good afternoon to you.
4: Okay, I'm calling you from Burkiri. My name is Robert.
0: Hi, Robert. Welcome.
4: Okay, how are you?
0: Oh, well, thank you.
4: Please, let that lady go back and bury her father successfully. If not their disciplinary action, she would not have made it, would not have come to be a good person and made it so that we can let her go and bury. Yes, let her go and bury. Nothing will happen to her.
0: Okay.
4: Thank you.
0: Thank you. Thank you so much. Yeah, yeah. I like what he says. If not for what they did, she wouldn't have made it. Yeah. As a saying in my place, you chase a cock or a chicken. You chase a chicken from bad life to good life. Yeah. Yeah. There's a saying in my place like that. So sometimes when it's bad and someone, you know, frustrates you and then they frustrate you into the goodness of the Lord, so to say. Or maybe, just maybe, it might be what he's saying. Anyways, thank you very much for your contribution. Appreciate that one. Moving on. This one here says, good day, Soba. Please tell that lady she should not go to the burial. It says she should not go to the village to attend her evil father's burial. Okay. Let her just send them the money and stay where she is. So my name is Ubi Omini. Ubi Omini, thank you very much for your contribution. Appreciate. Away from that one, this one here says, good afternoon, Auntie Soba. Hope you're good. Yes, I am. Please, she shouldn't go. There is a trap waiting for her. How do you know? How do you know there is a trap? Are you a member of the family? Moving on, this one here says, good day, Soba. If she's not sure of her father's demise, she should do her investigation. At least she has friends. If confirmed, she should attend the burial. Forgive your parents and yourself. They meant well for her. She should change and live a better life. My name is Henry ZX. Henry ZX, thank you very much. Appreciate your message. Hello, good to have... Oops, call me back. I don't like what is going on with the phone lines today. In 2013, my parents found out that I'm a girl who swings the other way and were very disappointed. They went on to exploring the various kinds of methods to deliver me from this demonic plague. These methods were extreme torture, which included starvation, physical abuse, and isolation for days. This went on for about 8 months before I finally escaped. They went on to disown me and published on our WhatsApp group that I am dead to them. I worked hard, got my papers, and relocated. I was 26 years old at the time. Today, my uncle reached out saying that my father had passed and that they need me to come home and bury him. It's been 13 years. No one called nor reached out to me. I told Uncle Tony that since I've been cut off from the family, as a measure of goodwill, I'll send them money for the burial. He said I must come home. I'm scared. I don't think I am safe. What if this is a setup to capture me again and do worse things to me? Should I return home knowing full well that I've been disowned and I am not loved by that family? 0809-1121911 or 0802-4000-911. On WhatsApp, 0704-499-4911. Day, Soba, this one says, please tell that lady not to bother herself to go for the burial. In her magnanimity, she can send them money for the burial. She must not show physical presence. If not, oh my goodness. You see, reading from this place is hard. It says, if they don't need her money, she should return it. They should return it to her. She has better things to do with the money. My name is Eddie Martini. All right, Eddie Martini, thank you very much for your contribution. Appreciate that one. Moving on, this one here says, okay, hello, good afternoon.
5: Good afternoon, Soba.
0: Very good afternoon to you. Okay, welcome.
5: Thank you very much. This session, I like Eric Donald's In Land of My Birth. Very much. It reminds me of when Nigeria was 25 years. There is this song an artist played, I can't remember his name. But you check for that. When Nigeria was 25 years, there is a song that somebody sang. Like Nigeria is 25. You have to get that and compare it with the original Land of My Dad.
0: Okay.
5: That's the assignment for me. Now, into the matter. So, swinging the other way around for an African culture is a taboo. Things, you know. And we don't know if she is the only daughter or only child of the parents. It's not only that one, my mama, papa born. Because you don't see the other way around. I mean, she don't kill the people now. That's why they say she is dead to them. Because she cannot reproduce. So if you cannot reproduce them, we born you, you know, because we born other people. That means you don't die now. So the parents get life. You understand? Now, if it's a foreign culture, we know how foreign people did it to their own. Swinging the other way around is a way of life to them. You understand? It's a way of life to them. But I just sorry for the way they treated her for that 8 months, the torture she went through. But she must also know, say, before she by choice, not by birth, before she can't choose to be that swing, she's supposed to don't go make research, know how Nigerians, especially we here, with regards to our religion, they handle that kind of thing then. we need to play with anything like swinging the other way around. You understand? Come to talk of, say, mama wants grandchildren or grandpikin. You don't come on give up. Because you tell mama, say, try. So my mama go cost you. For you, that person, mama go cost her. You understand? So, I can't look this thing carefully now. She make one word. She says she's scared of being recaptured.
0: Yeah.
5: That means she's still in the other swinging pattern. Yes, now. She's still in the other swing pattern. Now, she also says she had made her way through. I don't know how where she is. I don't know how much her strength is in the present in Nigeria. But that she is very, very influential. Now, if she's very, very influential, now you say, Father, don't die. So that may she carry some policemen as security. Go. Immediately she finishes burial, may she come out. But before that, I want to do me a favor. She's listening now. May she invite her uncle Tony, two other elders, them. May them come her place for where she did stay. May she hold meeting with them, an in-depth meeting to really know what is happening in the village.
0: Okay.
5: And before this time, sir, so but she go tell me, saying she no get mother. She no communicate with her. She no call her mother. What of our other siblings? Make at least make effort to make a communication. Sure, they excommunicated her, they disown her. If they disown you and they excommunicated you, can't you call somebody? Can't you? You can call somebody. So the Bible says, after Cain, Abel's brother and Cain, after Cain killing brother Abel, he run come out. After some time, he come back, come look that place when his papa and his mama did. Now from there, now he getting one. So you must always go back to where you come from, even if nobody knows. Just go incognito, go in disguise, go carefully, go look what's in the apple for your area. Get information for yourself. She tends to do all these things. And she says, they hate her, they hate her. If they hate you, can't you do something for yourself to be updated with information? Can't you do something to do of update to this thing? Now, make her still retreat. Make her tell her pump and plane. That's when she said that demonic or something where they do her for. For me, well, they call her demonic, but to me, in her choice, everybody they make. And that choice when she make is wrong. She has, now, if I'm not making mistakes, now she could be like 39 years now. They make mistakes.
0: 39.
5: So she cannot change. That's who she is. So if she goes back, definitely, then go insult her, then go boo her, then go give her some kind of psychological and traumatically go worry her for life. If she fails to go with security. So once again, I will still advise her, because she says she is fear of being recaptured. Let she go with influential people. That is, let she go with police security. But first, let she listen to her, they make an emphasis here. Invite your Uncle Tony with some other persons from your village, from wherever you come from. Let them come and hold meeting with you. If it is not in your house, book a place so that they will, in fact, let it be your house. Let them hold meeting with you. Let them know, already they know your stand. Make yourself clear to them. You have to get these people their trust and their fair security first before you go with your own security. Then once the burial is over, you know you've honored your father. You leave.
0: Okay. All right. Thank you.
5: The small I have on
0: all now. Right. Thank you. Thank you so much for your contribution. Appreciate that one. And that's away there. Okay. Please call me back. Call me back. Hello, good to have you on the show. Good afternoon. Hello.
6: Hello.
0: Finally. Speak to me. Welcome.
6: Thank you. My name is Bullock.
0: Good luck, welcome.
6: I'm calling from Mulu Madara.
0: Welcome, go ahead.
6: Listen, are you waiting on the talk for that radio station about that girl, whether now girl or whether now woman or now man, I don't know. But what I want to know, what I want to tell you, may you go their father burial, may he no go for his faith alone. May use either elder for church. Go talk. Go everything where they do for that people. Whether they go church or may the kind of elder go church, go there, go beg them. Or he no fit go carry the elder for church. Go. He go carry the police. Tell everything with police.
0: Okay.
6: Either two police, either three police, who will guide them? If see that na bad wicked thing where he do, may he go. Let them go make apologize to their people. They beg them. Let them forgive them. Now, we just may remember the wicked song in there for Bible, that their father, he didn't repent, and he didn't forgive them. May him go beg their people, let them forgive them.
0: Okay.
6: And secondly, may him not go himself alone. Because the two options there now, I see, if he go alone, they will bury their father finished, and later on, they will come back to him. They will catch up. I'm telling you, they will catch up. Because maybe now, if very, very bad thing when they do, where they pay that people, where they pay that people, then they tell their father they are alive. They never call him. They never find him. Now, where they see that their father don't die, they call his father don't die. They call him their barrier. There is something.

0: Hello. Welcome.
1: I want to speak about the violence.
0: Go ahead.
1: You know, I want to give our daughter when she's doing, right? She's supposed to be our father from the country. She's not my family. I hope how is she carrying me as I'm speaking now. Don't ever attempt that you see my father's trophy. Don't see it. Do the trophy, right? That should be something that you rejected. You see it in your heart. Thank you very much.
0: Thank you so much for your contribution. Appreciate that one. All right, continuing that message, it says, I don't know how Uncle Tony managed to get your phone number. Even if you jackpots, most of them retain WhatsApp numbers. It says, anyway, forget them. I don't think you are the only child. Send them the money to take care of the burial if you have. Remember, they disowned you. Don't think of coming home. Your life is more important. Guard it jealously. My name is Joy. Joy, thank you very much. Appreciate your contribution on the show. But this matter gets big belle. The parents aren't here to tell us their own part of the story. If I should go by the story, she should do what her heart pleases her. She went through various serious mental trauma. It will never be very easy to heal, as the case may be. Here, it says, let her walk and walk with her instincts. My name is Chibodike. Okay. They say you should walk with your leg and do walk with your instincts. Okay, please call me back. Moving on, this one says, hi, Suba, good day. I says, tell her not to go, please. I says, I mean, they disowned her, so why call her now? If I was her, if I were in her shoes, I wouldn't even send a dime. My name is Fine Face, and I'm texting from Rumi Bekwe. Thank you very much, Fine Face. Appreciate your message. Away from Fine Face, this one here says, good afternoon, Suba. How are you doing? I'm doing great. Thank you so much for asking. My question is, has she finally stopped the demonic act? No, she hasn't. They disowned her, and for 13 years now, no call. So coming home will not be the best for her. The stigma is much. So let her send them money for the burial. But now, wow, money gets power. I am Chika. Chika, thank you very much for saying that. Thank you. Thank you for your message. Appreciate. I saw a message like that. I think I'll take it soon. But moving on. This one here says, hi, Suba. Tell her it is a setup and they will capture her and say that her father died because of her. Hell, Chimo. They will also call the police on her about her sexual status to nail her completely. If after 13 years and now you are, well, almost 40, yet you are still scared, that means your instincts is right. Do not go. After all, you were disowned and they have not undisowned you. Toyo. It goes on to say, needless to say, that you don't even need your family again since the demons have swung you to the other side. You cannot marry and you cannot have a child, so no need for your family. Just say, stay where you are and try to repent from your reprobate heart to doing the opposite of nature and let the dead bury their dead. My name is Toyo. Toyo, thank you very much for your message. Appreciate that one. You see that part where people are saying she cannot have a child? Who says she cannot have a child? Shebi, people know that there are many ways of having kids these days and you just might not be needing a man to do that. Shebi, you know. I mean, if she's not doing the natural way, then there are other ways that she can actually still have a child anyway. Moving on away from Toya, this one here says, for me, since they have disowned her,

she should not go, but send them money. I says, good afternoon. Good afternoon, Suba. Good afternoon to you too. Appreciate that one. Away from that, this one here says, give me a second. Hello. Hello, good afternoon. Come on, come on. In 2013, my parents found out that I'm a girl who swings the other way and were very disappointed. They went on to exploring the various kinds of methods to deliver me from this demonic plague. These methods were extreme torture, which included starvation, physical abuse, and isolation for days. This went on for about 8 months before I finally escaped. They went on to disown me and published on our WhatsApp group that I am dead to them. I worked hard, got my papers, and relocated. I was 26 years old at the time. Today, my uncle reached out saying that my father had passed and that they need me to come home and bury him. It's been 13 years. No one called nor reached out to me. I told Uncle Tony that since I've been cut off from the family, as a measure of goodwill, I'll send them money for the burial. He said I must come home. I'm scared. I don't think I am safe. What if this is a setup to capture me again and do worse things to me? Should I return home knowing full well that I've been disowned and I am not loved by that family? 0809-1121911 or 0802-4000-911 on WhatsApp 0704-499-4911.

0: In 2013, my parents found out that I'm a girl who swings the other way and were very disappointed. They went on to exploring the various kinds of methods to deliver me from this demonic plague. These methods were extreme torture, which included starvation, physical abuse, and isolation for days. This went on for about 8 months before I finally escaped. They went on to disown me and published on our WhatsApp group that I am dead to them. I worked hard, got my papers, and relocated. I was 26 years old at the time. Today, my uncle reached out saying that my father had passed and that they need me to come home and bury him. It's been 13 years. No one called nor reached out to me. I told Uncle Tony that since I've been cut off from the family, as a measure of goodwill, I'll send them money for the burial. He said I must come home. I'm scared. I don't think I am safe. What if this is a setup to capture me again and do worse things to me? Should I return home knowing full well that I've been disowned and I am not loved by that family? 0809-1121911 or 0802-4000-911 on WhatsApp 0704-4994-911.
1: 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My name is Soba. What's your name? Hello.
2: My name is...
1: What's your name? Okay, what's going on? okay, please call me back. There's something wrong. Interesting. Call me back, okay? Thank you very much. Hello, good afternoon.
3: Hello.
1: Hi, good afternoon.
3: Good afternoon.
1: Welcome. What's your name?
3: My name is Miss Rebecca.
1: Rebecca.
3: I'm calling from Iwofe.
1: Okay, good to have you on the show. Go ahead.
3: I want to ask this thing the other way around. Is it like...
1: It means that she likes a woman like herself, not man. She likes woman like herself. That's what it means. Thank you. Okay. Moving on, let's take the messages now. This one here says, they are only calling her now so that she would bring dollars for them. Maybe they have heard that she have finally jackpotted. My name is Silva, so by a long time. Silva, hey! Silva, where have you been? Where have you been, Silva? Well, it's nice to hear from you. Thank you very much for your message. Away from that one, this one here says, my name is Sylvanus. If I understand what you mean by swinging the other way, then you were not to be applauded for that. But maybe your parents went too far. However, if you have siblings, reach out to them and send your support for the burial. But if you are the only child, then you may have to go. But please arrange for personal security. I am Sylvanus by name. Sylvanus, thank you very much. Nice. I like your message. Away from that one, this one says, good day, Pretty Soba. I think you should attend your dad's burial so you don't eventually have regrets or live in regrets. It says, thank God you know they were disappointed at your inclination. In fact, no well-meaning parent will feel good or happy about that. You totally broke their heart. I can imagine their pain, although the way they went about correcting you wasn't okay. But don't blame them so much. Their generation took discipline seriously. Makes sense. I hope you are straight now, as that's the only way to make your father truly rest in peace. Ego tell. Sister, you are a woman. And that includes biologically and otherwise. Retrace your steps and come back home. You have a choice to rewrite your story in your family on a clean slate now. I don't believe you will be attacked. Get escorts if you feel unsafe.
0: forgive and reunite with your family. All the best. I am Dr. Oge. Dr. Oge, thank you so much. It's such a beautiful message. Okay, this one here says, dear Soba, since we are not looking at the majority. Wait, hold on. Give me a sec. Today has been something. Today has been something for me. Hello? Oh. I'm going to cry. Morally or otherwise, of her sexual preference, she should just hire a man and go there with him as her husband to be. Away. Wow. Ah, really? Then leave as soon as possible after the burial. It says, thank you. I am Ibrahim Asselemi. Thank you very much. Okay. Rent a husband. Hello.
4: Hello.
0: A very good afternoon to you.
4: My name is Mr. Bonabas. I'm calling from Port Harcourt.
0: Good to have you on the show. Go ahead.
4: Yes, I heard about the story of the woman. I want to really help her.
0: Mm.
4: If I can draw my number, I will help her.
0: This one here says, Aya, my dear, so sorry about the way you were treated by your beloved family. But I think it's all about the love they have for you. They wanted the best for you too. Just that the way they went about it may not have been the best way, but they love you or loved you so dearly. That made them to be disappointed the way you turned out to be. Okay. Yes, please send them the money for the burial as your contribution. I don't think it is a setup, but you may not really go home under pressure. Wishing you all the best of life. Stay safe. It says, good day, Suba. I am Dr. Josephine. Dr. Josephine, where have you been? Where have you been? Is that your PA that I blame? Is that, guess a female, guess a male PA. Is it? Dr. Josephine, get a male PA. Get a male. That your female PA. She has beef with me. She has beef. Since that day, I feel like she has beef with me. That's, yeah, I feel so. Dr. Josephine, get a PA like Dr. Oge's PA. Dr. Oge's PA is my person. My person. Get it. Moving on, this one here says, good afternoon, Soba. The lady should please not show her face in that family. Since they disowned her, she should not go for the burial. Even her money should not be a part of the burial. She has no family. My name is Ethel. Ethel, are you vexing? Hello? Hello? Good afternoon. Hello? Hi. What a day. What a day. What a day it has been with my phone lines. Unbelievable. Moving on, this one here says, good afternoon, Auntie Soba. Hope you're doing great. Yes, I am. She should please stay clear of that family. Send the money that she can and lock up. My name is Emmanuel. Emmanuel, thank you very much for your contribution. Appreciate that one. Away from Emmanuel, let's see if we can read messages from that portal again. Nope. Hello, good to have you on the show.
5: Good afternoon.
0: Good afternoon.
5: I'm calling from Tokako. My name is Ifani.
0: Hi, Ifani. Welcome.
5: I'm calling for home. The idea that I have the lady disappointed her parents is not easy to bring a child in this world after carrying a child for 9 months along the line. What you are praying for your child to be, your child disappointed you and choose the other way, bars later, and it's not easy for you. So disappointed her parents. And the lady should not blame her parents that much. because they are also disappointing her parents badly. The lady hurts her parents badly, which is not good. Some idea that, let you know, this kid is not a longer a child again.
0: Yeah.
5: She takes the security and take some kids to security and go back to my father's area so that you don't regret it in life. This is the last we have found. This is the boss of this world. You can't just be here. That's making peace with some people. It's not necessary. You know that you did the wrong thing. And you need to make peace with your people and tell your people to forgive you for what you did. Not to want to continue with the bad thing. No parents will see that child doing bad thing that you will support. No, no. Let him take his security.
0: All right. Thank you so much for your contribution. Appreciate that one. That'll be my last call. Just a few more messages. Good afternoon, Soba. She should please go for that burial. It is important that she does to show her family that she's still alive and doing well. As for swinging, make she continue to this swing. Hilarious. Okay, thank you very much for your message. Appreciate that one. You didn't leave a name. This one here says, good afternoon, Suba. Okay. How did the uncle get her number after 13 years ago? The girl should not go alone, or if not, they will use her as the meat for the burial. They use her as the meat for the rice for the burial. My name is Blessing. Blessing from Woji. Thank you very much for your message. Appreciate that one. Okay, I gotta go to everyone who was a part of the show today. Thank you so much. Your opinion made a difference. It always does. Always does. Jules, why are you late? Hi, Suba. Please. Is she a swinging pendulum? My sister. What can I say? Okay. I'll be back here tomorrow to bring you Wednesday's edition of the show. My name is Soba, and from the bottom of my heart, I love you. I definitely will see you tomorrow.

0: 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This message is brought to you by Classic FM.
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1: Human rights activist and AAC presidential candidate Omoyele Sowore has challenged the Independent Corrupt Practices and Other Related Offences Commission, ICPC, to release the full unedited video of its interrogation of the president's chief of staff, Femi Bajabiamila, over the alleged Presidential Foreign Investment Promotion Council scandal. In a post on X, Sowore dismissed the agency's claim that Bajabiamila only honoured an invitation from investigators. In the meantime, the Inspector General of Police, Olatunji Disu, has charged newly promoted Assistant Inspectors General of Police and Commissioners of Police to uphold the highest standards of integrity, professionalism, and accountability. Disu gave the charge during the decoration ceremony for the newly promoted senior officers at the force headquarters today. Moving on, the Nigeria Security and Civil Defense Corps Badagry Area Command has uncovered a suspected fake university operating from a three-bedroom apartment in Ilado Olorunda Local Council Development Area of Lagos State, rescuing 106 youths allegedly recruited into the scheme. The command also arrested the alleged proprietor of the institution, who was accused of luring young people from across Nigeria and neighboring West African countries with promises of admission into a foreign university. Meanwhile, River State Deputy Governor Ngozi Odu has urged the State Task Force on Primary Healthcare to remain committed to improving healthcare delivery. Speaking at the Task Force's 2026 second quarter review meeting at the Government House in Port Harcourt yesterday, she commended members for their dedication and encouraged them to sustain their efforts. On the foreign scene, Nicaragua's long-serving president, Daniel Ortega, has said the country will no longer hold elections, eliminating the possibility of an electoral challenge when his term ends next year. The 80-year-old authoritarian leader, who has been in office since 2007, said the move will close off any path to the opposition, although he did not provide details about carrying out the ban. And in sports, Real Madrid and Brazil winger Vinicius Jr. has reportedly undergone a cosmetic procedure to reshape his chin weeks after Brazil's exit from the 2026 FIFA World Cup. Speculation over the Real Madrid star's appearance grew after photos of him surfaced on social media, with fans noticing what they described as a visible change in his facial features. And finally, in business, the Monetary Policy Committee of the Central Bank of Nigeria has retained the benchmark interest rate at 26.5% for the second term. The CBN Governor, Olayemi Cardoso, announced the decision at the end of the committee's 306th meeting today in Abuja. And that was the headline news. I am Sonia Edwin. Thank you for listening. Good evening.
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1: Two. Abia. Oh, yeah. Hey, Lord. One day. Hey.

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1: And that was Mr. Raw. Okay, the title is Shake Body. And you know the song that just played? First of all, when I heard the song, instantly, I just also remember TJ. If you remember the song, I'm in love with an angel, I'm in love with an angel, I'm in love with an angel, I am in love with an angel, I am in love with an angel. That's just nigger of Mr.

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Mr. Raw one. Okay, the Drive Time Show right here on Classic FM 91.1, the only station that plays every song you know. And of course, we take you down memory lane. We sell nostalgia. That is what we do proudly right here on radio. Good evening. And how is your day going? How's your day going? Mine is just getting started, and I'll be your radio companion, as I always tell you on radio. Yes, I'll be your radio companion from now up until 9 p.m. I'll keep you great company. I'll curate your day. I'll soundtrack your Drive Time experience with great classic songs. And I always say, sing along if you know the lyrics to the song. If you don't, it's okay. It's fine. Just enjoy it. That's the whole idea. Okay. And I always say, please drive safe to stay alive. And I'm really, really happy as regards the weather. Yes. Yeah. The weather today is lovely. Yeah, it's lovely. I don't know if it's drizzling in some parts, or if it did drizzle, I don't know. But from where I'm coming from, the weather today has been favorable. It's been great. It's been okay. I don't know how tomorrow is going to be, but it's okay. Let's just deal with today for now. Tomorrow will kind of take care of itself. Now, what's on the menu? Exactly. Today at exactly 5 p.m., top 5 at 5. It's Tuesday, by the way, and today is the 21st day in the month of July. I always say champions are born in the month of July. If you don't agree, it's my birth month, so what do you expect? Okay, that's an enlightenment. No, it's not an enlightenment. It's true. Champions are born in the month of July. So if you're born in this month, you know what I'm talking about. Yes, you know what I'm talking about. Let them feel jealous. Okay, I gotta look. I'm looking for trouble right now. Yes, I'm looking for trouble. Yes. Oh, my. Yeah, I think I just got some messages via WhatsApp, and I hope it's not what I'm thinking. Yeah. You see, they started to... Jules. Hey. Okay, it's not mine. This is from Chibodike. Chibodike, what's your message? What's the Chibodike? Well, don't worry. She's good. I mean, you know, she's been working, and she actually held the fort while I was away. So she just needed the time to also rest. So Ebony's fine. Ebony's great. She just took some time off so she can also, you know, get herself a little and rest. You know, this work, it's draining, you know, mentally and otherwise. So it's not like it's just coming to talk. There's a whole lot of energy, and there's a whole lot that actually goes into what we do mentally and otherwise. So it's draining. But again, it's what we're called to do. Like for me, I always say radio is a calling. So there are days we don't feel like it, and we show up here and we do it, and then we drop the mic on a cliffhanger, and yes, it was a good show. There are days we feel like it also, we come here again and we do a great show, and then we drop the mic, and yes, it was also. So it's a calling. But again, you also have to realize that as a human, your body is your vehicle, and you also have to take care of it. That's so important. So Ebony is fine. She's on leave at the moment. She just needs to rest. And, you know, so now you know. Honorable Jerry Biko, did you call me? Chibodike, do not start with me, because if you do, I will drag you. Okay. So back to my train of thought. Top 5 at 5 will come your way at exactly 5 p.m. And that will take us up until 5:30, which will be time for the world news. From 5:30 up until 5:50, that's time for the world news. 5:50 and 6 o'clock, I'll hit the commercial department so I can pay some bills. Very important. 6:10, I'll be back to chronicle the event that happened today in music history. And 7 o'clock today, 7 o'clock, we'll kickstart songs and memories. Now, songs and memories basically is a segment on radio where we talk about if there's a song that reminds you of something. Hey, these people are looking. My WhatsApp constituents are looking for my trouble. Juliet.
I heard my name and that it's your birth month. Am I called to come for the birthday goodies? Juliet, how many times did I call you? Even hey, she even sent an emoji right now. Ha ha ha ha. Hey. Okay, so now songs and memories. If there's a song that reminds you of something or someone or an incident, whether good or bad, that whenever you get to listen to that song, or it's a constant on your playlist, what's the story behind that song? If you get to share the story with us or with me on radio, I would definitely play the song for you. So that's as regards that segment, songs and memories. It's about story. It's not a request show, so don't call and tell me, Jerry, play this song for me. No, you have to share the story behind the song and it will be played. So that's it. So that's the flow for today. So I'll just get set for top five at five. And as regards top five at five, today's yesterday I was surfing the net, and I saw a post by Ike Obonna. Ike, as you know, is a very dear friend of the late Alex Okubo. Yes, they were very close, very very close. And you know, people have really given him kudos as regards his, you know, how he really handled and, you know, how he coordinated the burial of his late friend Alex Ike and Yomi Casual. Now, Yomi Casual is the younger brother of AY. But these guys were very good friends with the late Alex Ikubo. And yesterday, Ike posted a short video on Instagram as regards the memories he had with the late Alex, and it was so emotional. They had good times, and it was just one of the series where he was also remembering his friend and being thankful that, and the issue of the thing called life, they crossed paths and they shared a bond that was so deep for them. And against the backdrop of that, because I remember last week I said that I think I was going through one of those Today in Music History, and something clicked for me when I wanted to do something as regards chemistry, you know, Nigerian artists that have good chemistries together as regards song. And that was actually what I was planning for today. But when I saw that post yesterday, it hit differently. I just remembered the man, I was saying to myself, the life is fleeting. You know, you're here today and you see someone today, and tomorrow the person might just not be there anymore. And sometimes we just take it for granted. The air we breathe, the life we live. When you visit a hospital or visit certain places, you now understand how fleeting life is. Sometimes when I hear people say, "Do you know who you're talking to?" or "I'll do this and I'll do that," I'm like, no, life is fleeting. And that video actually hit differently for me yesterday. And I said to myself, I had to like flip the script. And maybe for next week, Tuesday, I'll do the chemistry collaboration again for the listicle, which is for top five at five. But for today, the theme was drawn from the video I saw Ike Obonna post as regards his relationship with his late friend, Alex Okubo. And the thing was for me is dead and alive. It's a very weird thing. And that's how sometimes radio can be, or that's how my thoughts can lead me in weird places where no one even sees coming. When I shared it with someone today, the person was like, "How did you even think about this? Like, where is this coming from? Like, it's so..." I said, "This is where the inspiration is coming from." And I said, this is where the inspiration is coming from. So the top five at five is, for me, is dead and alive. One person dead and the other person is alive. So we got to understand, for us that are still breathing, for us that are still alive, let's understand that life is fleeting. And let's get to appreciate every moment we have here, especially with our loved ones, with what we do. Let's appreciate it. Let's celebrate the moments we have. No one is praying for anything bad to happen. But again, as I did say, life is fleeting. So today the theme is dead and alive. One dead, one is alive. So that's against the backdrop of that, I'm going to play
let's talk of top five songs, and that would be a good segue for the world news. So that's it. From the year 2006, True Love is coming your way. To Baba, that is new moniker. I mean, he's a legend right now. Baba has paid his dues. I think he's still paying a little. A couple of days back, his ex-wife was dragged on socials. Hey, they should leave them alone now. What's going on? They should leave, let them be. It is what it is. Jules, I'll get back at you. Chibodike, again, I'll get back at you. Thank you so much. Let's dive right back into the world of great music. True Love from Tubaba from the year 2006 is up next. My name is Jerry. Listen and enjoy.

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Never try me, still right by me. Remember

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0: And yes, you heard right. The only station that plays every top five. The only top five you know. And I did tell you, the theme for today is One Dead, One Alive. Again, it's somehow, but I understand. And I also share the background story where I got inspiration from. And that was when, actually surfing the net yesterday, I saw a post by Ike Obuna, the friend of the late Alex Okubo. And he made a video, you know, kind of like, as regards to the time they had together. And for me, it was just an acknowledgement that life is fleeting. So let's make every moment count. And number five, Sport, is a song by Da Green featuring Omaumi. It's titled Thank God. Thank God. Thank God. Thank God. Thank God. My name is Jerry. Listen and enjoy.
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1: And yes, you heard right, top five at five right here. And that was Da Green. I'm trying to remember the moniker again. Omo Barako Green. Yeah, Da Green Barako Green. Yes, yes, yes, yes, yes. Molanomi, pa pa pa pa pa pa. Molanomi, pa pa pa pa pa. Maybe I'll just train that song later. Okay, up next is the late Sound Sultan and M.I. Abaga. This song was titled 2010. I did tell you, the theme for today is one dead, one alive. Again, you just so you understand that life is fleeting. Someone is here today and tomorrow it just might not be. And so you get to enjoy and, you know, pay attention to every moment in time. 2010 is the title of the song. My name is Jerry. Listen and enjoy.

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2: And yes, you heard right. Top 5 at 5. 2010, Sound Sultan and M.I. The late Sound Sultan and M.I. Abaga. Now, you remember songs by Sound Sultan? There's Mathematics. Oh, you both saying about maths, we go use sticks of mathematics. We did about a continent. So, aha. Area. There's also Area by anyway, then make you no forget area, motherland. There's also Area by Sound, the late Sound Sultan, a great song. Now, number three spot is, oh my, there's a whole lot. There's a list, actually. I think one will just be behind that. Number three is OJB Jezri, and he did feature a bounce on this one. And this is titled Predator. All right, OJB Jezri, Jezreel on this one titled Predator. My name is Jerry. Listen and enjoy. Life is fleeting.

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1: Okay, OJB Jezreel and Abounds. Predator, that's the title of that one. Welcome back. 16 minutes gone past our 5 o'clock drive time show, taking you home in grand style. It's up 5 at 5, and I did share with you that the theme, all inspiration behind this, which I titled One Dead, One Alive, is as a result of a video and a post I saw yesterday by Aiko Bonda while recounting his moment with his late dear friend, Alexa Kubo. And that actually was why I drew the inspiration, One Dead, One Alive. So let's get to appreciate every moment and, you know, appreciate our loved ones. All right, you did listen to something from Sound Sultan and M.I. Abaga. You did listen to, what's the first one I played? Oh my. Okay, Da Green, Thank God. And the third was Predator. Number two spot is Flavor. MC Loaf and Flavor Nabania. Yeah, this is titled Osundi Owendi, Osundi Owendi, Osagi Wegiwe, Osundi Owendi. So I always say, listen and enjoy Top 5 at 5. My name is Jerry.
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2: Silver

0: Na ne kwani anyo eh asagwegi asandi owendio ifememelu ndi madu gesi lili. All right, that's all I know. MC Loaf, late MC Loaf and Flavor na Bania. Again, life is fleeting. Number one spot is Keffi featuring Timaya, and this is titled Love the Way You Hold Me Kokoroko. And if time permits, I'll just train another one. I'll train another video that's a bonus. I don't know if you remember Goldie. She was signed to Kenny's Music. I'll just train this video if time permits, and it'll be a good segue for the world news. So listen and enjoy Top 5 at 5. Thank you so much.
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Today, the 21st day of July 2026. I'm Jerry, or do the headlines. FG dismisses 80 trillion naira borrowing claims. Stakeholders seek health interventions for residents at Audley Road building collapse on the foreign scene. Trump orders new 50% tariff on many Canadian goods and in sports. World Cup. Olisa slams Argentina players over bad behavior. Now the news in full. The federal government has dismissed claims that the President Bola Tinubu administration has borrowed about 80 trillion naira in 3 years, describing the figures as exaggerated and based on accounting adjustment rather than fresh loans. The Minister of Finance and Coordinating Minister of the Economy, Mr. Taiwo Oyedele, made the clarification while briefing the Senate Committee on Finance yesterday on the state of the nation's economy. Responding to concerns raised by lawmakers over reports that the current administration had borrowed about 80 trillion naira, in addition to the 75 trillion naira debt it inherited, the minister told the committee that the figures being circulated by commentators and reported in some sections of the media did not reflect the actual level of new borrowing. According to him, Nigeria's public debt stood at about 75 trillion when the Tinubu administration assumed office, but subsequent reforms and the depreciation of the naira significantly increased the naira value of the country's external debt.

And moving on, operatives of the Nigeria Security and Civil Defense Corps, NSCDC, Badagry Area Command, have uncovered a suspected fake university operating from a three-bedroom apartment in Lagos State. The security agency rescued 106 youth allegedly recruited into the scheme. The operation also led to the arrest of the alleged proprietor, who is accused of enticing prospective students from different parts of Nigeria and neighboring West African countries with promises of admission into a foreign university. According to the Corps, the institution had no official name, registration, signboard, or recognized campus, yet allegedly presented itself online as a distance learning center affiliated with a foreign university. And to state matters, River State Deputy Governor Professor Ngozi Odo has challenged the state task force on primary health care to live up to their responsibilities. Ngozi Odo, who is also the chairman of the body, while commending members of the task force on primary health care for their commitment to strengthening primary health care delivery across the state, urged them not to relent. Ngozi made this commendation during the 2026 second quarter review meeting of the task force at the government house in Port Harcourt yesterday.

0: after a five-story building collapsed at the Orderly Road in Port Harcourt. It appears the matter has gone with the wind. Recall that during the search operations, three people were rescued alive from the rubbles while one corpse was recovered. Governor Fubara, during a visit to the scene, had assured that a panel would be set up to unravel the cause of the collapse. Weeks after, nothing has been heard to be done. Our correspondent, Owal Enel, who visited the scene yesterday, observed that a car sales stand had been set up at the site. People living close to the scene said they suffered from serious stench emanating from the remaining decomposing corpses under the rubble, though the offensive smell has subsided. A public commentator and legal practitioner, Livingston Wechi, while commenting on the incident, described as worrisome that no panel has been set up after the assurances by the governor.
1: It is barely a month after we are yet to hear of the panel being set up. The governor should make good that commitment. It's a question of accountability. Public health is of great concern, safety of life and property. And that particular incident touches a lot on public health, as I have just mentioned. It is very disgraceful and shameful that at this time and age, such a facility will collapse and we don't have the capacity to remove the rubbles and bring out those who died. It does not speak well of us as a people. Loved ones have died. They are part of us and they are our families. So something needs to urgently be done to serve as a deterrence and also serve as a precedence going forward to forestall this type of unfortunate incident from happening again.
0: Livingston Wechi also called for a health intervention scheme for residents living around the building collapse.
1: Also remember that those who are trapped dead got decomposed. The stench was everywhere. Those living around that neighborhood, we are living with the stench and we call ourselves a normal people. It doesn't make sense in any way. There must be a proper health intervention scheme. All those who are around there, how could people be allowed to live that way? And we think everything is okay. That is very unfortunate. It is sad that we have allowed this type of thing to just lie low as if nothing happened and we have moved on as if nothing happened in our state. No, this is not acceptable.
0: And now to security matters. The Riverside Police Command has launched the Know Your Number Health campaign aimed at improving the health and well-being of police personnel and their families across the state so as to make them fit for their assignment. Flagging of the initiative on behalf of the Commissioner of Police, CP Olugbenga Adepuju. The Deputy Commissioner of Police in charge of operations, Al-Hassan Kawu, said the welfare of officers and men remains a top priority of the command. He noted that the strength of the Nigeria Police Force depends largely on the health and well-being of its personnel and their families, stressing that the outreach was organized to appreciate officers for their sacrifices in maintaining security in River State.
2: Commissioner recognizes that the strength of Nigerian police force lies in the health and well-being of the force. This outreach aligns specifically for you, the officers and men who serve daily to keep River State safe, and for your loved ones who stand behind you. Your welfare remains the top priority of the command.
0: Officer in charge of the police medical clinic, Ahunnaya Chukwudi, said the initiative aligns with the welfare-driven agenda of the Inspector General of Police aimed at promoting the health status of officers and men nationwide.
3: And as such, we also have this mandate translated and transmitted down to us from the first medical director, AIG Nkechi Eze. She also initiated this project, Know Your Numbers, to be able to encourage police officers to check their numbers. The numbers we are talking about includes their blood pressure, their sugar level, their cholesterol level, as well as their body mass index, BMI. So it is on the heels of that this morning we are flagging off this all-important exercise, which is a two-week exercise.
0: Away from that story, the people of Ebeda community in Emoha local government area have cautioned the chairman of Emoha local government area, Chidilo.

Oida to steer clear from interfering in the activities of the community. At a joint emergency meeting of Community Development Committee and Youth Body of Ebweda Community, the residents also cautioned Chidilo Oida against imposition of anybody and youth leader of CDC committee members. Speaking shortly after the meeting, CDC Chairman of Ebweda, Ovumba, Friday advised Chidilo Oida to refrain from acts capable of creating problems in the community while announcing their resignation from all appointments made by Chidilo Oida.

0: person to impose any leadership on Ebeda again. We don't want an external person from council to cause problem in Ebeda community. Ebeda community is peaceful. We are peace-loving people. We are calling the local government chairman. So please, know that it is our responsibility to maintain peace and order in the 14 words of our local government. That we should refrain from anything that will cause to break the law of law and order in Ebeda community. That we are today, not mostly, the whole members of the youth, which are doing this, and the whole members of the CDCs, who have not mostly agreed to resign from Dr. G, the director of the local government appointment. Today, effort from today, that I of whom are Friday, I see the chairman of Ebeda, and on behalf of my escorts, we have render our resignation from our various positions.
1: Ovumba Friday also asked the council chairman to desist from meddling in the traditional leadership of Ebeda community.
0: We don't want crisis in Ebeda community.
2: Yes, yes.
0: Ebeda community is not a no man's land. We have traditional leadership. The local government chairman said that he's waiting for traditional leadership to transmit a name for him to announce. We want to go on the local government chairman to leave Ebeda to mind their activities.
1: Others who spoke include the Secretary of Ebeda Community Development Committee, Justice Ohia, said they consider the peace of their community as top priority. They also tendered their resignation from the appointment of Chidi Lloyd. When contacted, the Emoha Council Chairman Chidi Lloyd described Ovumba Friday and his group of seeking cheap attention.
3: And now, foreign news.
1: And on the foreign scene, U.S. President Donald Trump has signed an order to impose new 50% tariff on many Canadian goods, claiming discriminatory treatment by Ottawa against American alcohol, automobile, and dairy products. The White House said the tariffs take effect in 30 days and cover various items, including wine, hockey sticks, and cement. Trump, who saw many of his tariffs struck down by the Supreme Court this year, tapped an untested legal provision for the new duties. The latest duties will now apply to energy, potash, and goods already impacted by sector-specific tariff. Canadian Prime Minister Mark Carney said in response that Ottawa stands ready, to intensify talks with the United States and has made proposals to resolve disputes and modernize the USMCA.
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1: And in sports, former Nigeria head coach Sondo Lisa has slammed Argentina players over bad advertisement following their 1-0 World Cup final defeat to Spain over the weekend. Olisa was not pleased with some of the Argentina players who were involved in a fight with the Spanish players after the final whistle of the encounter in New Jersey. Recall that there were ugly scenes at the end of the World Cup final as players and coaches from both teams clashed. Footage of Argentina players Leandro Paredes and Nahuel Molina hitting Spain players Eric Garcia and Rodri, while Argentina assistant coach Roberto Ayala was also seen to strike Spain attacking midfielder Dani Olmo. Speaking on their development, Olisa insisted that Argentina players displayed negative football.
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1: And business president Bola Tinubu has approved the commencement of the 2026 oil and gas licensing round with an aim to increase investment attraction and offer fresh opportunities to investors who may not emerge successful in the ongoing 2025 exercise. The licensing round paves the way for the country's third consecutive competitive bid round in recent years. The development was confirmed separately by the Commission. By the Commission Chief Executive of the Nigerian Upstream Petroleum Regulatory Commission, Orisemiyiwa Eshan, and the Minister of State for Petroleum Resources, Oil, Heineken Lukwugbiri, in the separate addresses at the ongoing 2025 Commercial Bid Conference today in Abuja. The announcement came as the regulator commenced the opening of the commercial bid submitted by qualified companies competing for oil and gas assets under the 2025 licensing round. And that's the size of the package, but before I leave, a quick recap of the headline. FG dismisses 80 trillion naira borrowing claims. Stakeholders seek health interventions for residents at orderly road building collapse. And the foreign saying Trump orders new 50% tariff on many Canadian goods. And in sports, World Cup, Olise slams Argentina players over bad behavior. Kindly send your eyewitness report to our news desk via WhatsApp on 0906-552-8838. The news was edited and packaged by Happiness India and the production team. I am Jerry Odu. Many thanks for listening. Good evening.
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2: Pawtucket. And we play every song you know.

And yes, you will surely agree with me that the sax, the saxophone is a very powerful instrument, and it's very, why is it the word emotive? Like, it has, it just has this emotional appeal to it. Always, it just has that thing to it that when you listen to a sax or a saxophonist, you know, just doing his or her thing, you're drawn to it instantly. I don't know if I'm the only one. But again, it is what it is. And that was Dave Course, Together Again. And you did listen to Power of Love by Luther Vandross. We've got love. Yes, that's what we have. You also did listen to If My Heart Had Wings. Faith Hill came your way with that song. If My Heart Had Wings. I just love the energy. And whenever I get to listen to that song, I just find myself stomping my feet. Yeah, with the bass line and the drum kit. Okay. And the first song was from the year 1999, Babylon. David Gray, Babylon, and just the guitar, you know, just flowing with the song. It is what it is. Welcome right back. 19 minutes gone past the hour of 6 o'clock. My name is Jerry, and it's time for me to chronicle the event that happened today in music history. But before I do that, some persons you're just joining for, no, you just listen to my, you just hearing my voice for the first time. Good evening. How are you? And how's your day going? Are you back? Are you done for today? Or you're still, you know, you're still working business-wise. Whatever it is, you know, but you find yourself. My name is Jerry. And I always say, you can call me your radio companion. And again, I always say, if you're driving, please drive safe. I enjoy what I do, and I know you also enjoy what we do right here on Classic FM. We pride ourselves with the knowledge and the fact that we are the only station that plays every song you know. We pride ourselves in that so much because we sell nostalgia. That is what we do. No other station comes close. For every song you get to listen to right here on Classic FM, it's intentionally curated. There's an energy. There's something we're going for. Sometimes it's just transporting you down memory lane. Sometimes it's just giving you a good feel. That's the thing with what we do. Every song resonates and hits differently. But again, the emotions to it is very beautiful, right? I love what Bob Marley said. He said, one good thing about this music is when it hits you, you feel no pain. That's the thing about the songs you get to listen to right here. You sing along to it. You sometimes even whistle. Sometimes I do that right here. Oh, my. Certain songs, when I listen to them, I'm like, I'm struggling with the lyrics. I just, you know, I end up whistling it. Just whistling or humming my way through the song. And I feel good about it. Ah. Okay, so what happened on this day? Let's see. On this day in the year 1969, the Beatles started work on the John Lennon song, Come Together, at Abbey Road Studios somewhere in London. Now, the track became the opening song on the Beatles' Abbey Road album and was later released as a double A-sided single with Something. Their 21st single in the UK and 26th in the US, where it reached the top of the charts. Again, it's the Beatles. On this day, let's see, in the year 1973, Jim Crooks started a two-week run at number one on the US singles chart with Bad Leroy Brown. Now, Crooks was killed in a plane crash 3 months later. Sadly, on this day, again, in the year 1979, Tubaway Army scored their first UK number one album with Replicas. Now, the band led by lead singer Gary Numan was the first band of the post-punk era to have a synthesizer-based hit with their single, Our Friends Electric. Okay. Moving on right now. On this day, let's see. Come on. On this day, in the year 1993, American pianist, studio musician, singer, and arranger Richard Lee sadly died aged 49. Now, after suffering from prostate cancer, he had several hundred studio credits and played on such notable hits as I'll Be Sweeter Tomorrow Than I Was Today. I'll Be Sweeter Tomorrow Than I Was Today. What a title. Okay. It's the first time I'm even saying this. Boy, that's a great title. I'll Be Sweeter Tomorrow Than I Was Today. The OJs, Until You Come Back to Me. Aretha Franklin, The Hustle. Van McCoy, Sleep Sliding Away. Paul Simon, Tell Her About It. Billy Joel, and I'm In Your Eyes by Peter Gabriel. Okay. On this day in the year
1996, Alanis Morissette started a second run at number one on the UK album chart with the Jagged Little Pill, which stayed at the top for eight weeks. Now, overall, the album has sold over 33 million copies worldwide, becoming one of the most successful albums in music history. And on this day in the year 2001, Madonna kicked off the North American leg of her 47-date Drowned World Tour at the First Union Center in Philadelphia, Pennsylvania. It was the singer's first world tour in 8 years, following the Girly Show in 1993. I was interested to know that over 730,000 people attended the shows throughout North America and Europe, and the tour grossed over $75 million. Dollars, that's a lot of money. I mean, from the year 2001, that's a whole lot of money. But again, it's Madonna. On this day, let's see. On this day, quickly. Okay. Yeah, on this day in the year 2014, Ed Sheeran was at number one on the UK album chart with X, pronounced Multiply, his second studio album. The album peaked at number one in 15 countries, and the lead single, Sing, became Sheeran's first UK number one song. Now, by the end of 2014, Spotify named X, that's Multiply, the most streamed album in the world for 2014, racking up more than 430 million streams for the year. Okay, on this day, on this day in the year 2023, American singer Tony Bennett sadly died at his home in New York City, just 2 weeks short of his 97th birthday. Now, following 7 years of Alzheimer's disease, Bennett had a 1955 UK number one single, Stranger in Paradise, and the 1965 UK number 25 single, I Left My Heart in San Francisco. I love that so much. I Left My Heart in San Francisco. And on that note, let's see who was born on this day. Today, the 21st day in music history. And if today's your birthday, congratulations. Happy, happy birthday. I celebrate you big time. I always say, go out there, do something nice for yourself. Do something big for yourself. It's your day. Remember I said that life is fleeting, right? So you deserve it. Just do something nice for yourself. Born on this day in the year 1981 is Paloma Faith, the British singer, songwriter, and actress. Her 2009 debut album, Do You Want the Truth or Something Beautiful? Again, I saw this title. I loved it so much. And someone asked you, all right, now, do you want the truth or do you want something beautiful? What's your answer? The album featured the top 20 singles, Stone Cold Sober and New York. But on this day in the year 1974 is Terry Cadwell from English pop boy band East 17, who had the 1994 UK number one single, Stay Another Day Plus 18, top 20 singles and 4 top 10 albums, and were one of the UK's most popular boy bands during the early to mid-90s. Jim Martin was born on this day in the year 1961. He's a guitarist from American rock band Faith No More, who had the 1993 UK number 3 album and US number 4 hit single with their version of the Commodores' I'm Easy. Said I'm easy. Now, they had the best-selling albums, The Real Thing in 1989 and Angel Dust in 1992. And to you listening to the sound of my voice, born on this day is Cat Stevens. It will interest you to know that Cat Stevens, singer-songwriter who had the 1967 UK number 2 single, Matthew and Son, and the 1972 UK number 9 and US number 6 single, Morning Has Broken. He also wrote the song, The First Chord is the Deepest. Now, Cat Stevens is the person behind the song. He wrote the song. Now, the song has been covered by many artists, including P.P. Arnold, Rod Stewart, and Sheryl Crow. So, to you listening to the sound of my voice, today's your birthday. Congratulations. Happy, happy birthday, Sheryl Crow. Let's see. I need to play the song right now. The first chord is the deepest.
Yes, Rod Stewart also did a cover version of the song. So if today's a birthday, happy birthday, congratulations, and go out there, do something big, something nice, something, do I say loud? Again, that's subjective. I don't know. My definition of loud might just be different from yours, but just do something nice for yourself. You get the point, right? My name is Jerry, and back to some great songs right here on radio. I always say listen and enjoy. Okay, the first chord is the deepest. Sing along.

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4: And we play every song you know.
5: And yes, we play every song. You know, now check yourself before you wreck yourself. That's the song. Actually, it's titled Check Yourself from the year 1993. And that was by Ice Cube featuring Da FX actually. Okay. Recall that Ice Cube was a part of, what's the name again? Oh my, oh my. They were together with Ice Cube, I think Ice Cube, Dr. Dre. They just had a thing, NWA. All right, you can now figure out the meaning, but the acronym is NWA. Now, the meaning, I'm sorry, I can't tell you on radio. But again, they were huge back in the 90s. And, you know, Ice Cube at some point, you know, ventured into movies, and Dr. Dre became a billionaire actually with sort of business ventures. He also found he worked with the likes of Eminem, Slim Shady, and that also, you know, they had the likes of 50 Cent, a joint venture of Aftermath, and Slim Shady produced 50 Cent G-Unit. Like, that's the flow, actually. Just remember, I was just saying it, actually. I'm just getting the flow of, you know, everything. It is what it is. Welcome back. It's 7:30 right now. My name is Jerry.

0: Okay, songs and memories. That's the segment right now. Basically, songs and memories, I gave the breakdown earlier, and I'll do it again if you're just tuning in. Now, songs and memories, if there's a story or a memory behind a song, that whenever you hear that song or you listen to that song, it instantly reminds you of something. Maybe a childhood experience you had growing up with your dad, your mom, or your family. Or maybe that song is like your song, a song you share, you hold so dear to your heart. It's like a song within for you and your spouse. It's your, like, your love song. It's a song that it's, you know, you hold so dear to your heart. Or it reminds you of something, an experience, whether good or bad. Whatever that story is, if you share that story with me, I will play that song for you. Yes, that's the caveat to songs and memories. What is the memory behind that song? You know, maybe you have that song on your playlist because you are attached to it, emotionally you're drawn to it. What's the thing behind that song? Share it with me and share it with the world. I will play that song for you. But please do not call me and tell me, Jerry, play this song for me. I will not honor it. I won't oblige you. Just share with me the story behind the song. If you can do that, I will play the song for you. You can share with me your story via WhatsApp, or you can call our studio number. I always say, when you do call in, turn down the volume on your radio device. It makes absolutely no sense whatsoever when your volume or your radio, the volume knob on your radio is high or is loud, and you're trying to hear yourself while you're talking. There's a hallback. It's technology, for crying out loud. So that hallback, it means that the communication is interfered. There's interference, and I can hear you, can hear me. The communication is lost. So help me do that, or step away from your radio device and you can call in. When I pick, we will talk. Share the story with me and I will play the song for you. You can do that via WhatsApp. WhatsApp is 0704-499-4911. Again, 0704-499-4911. The studio number to call is 0802-4000-911. 0802-4000-911. That is the studio number to call. So it's songs and memory. Again, what is the story behind that song that either when you hear it, it reminds you of something or someone, an experience, whether good or bad, a childhood memory, a childhood experience, whatever experience it is, that maybe it was your university days, you know, it reminds you of maybe your classmate, your friend in your university days or your secondary school days, whatever it is. What's the story behind that song? If you share that story with me, I will play the song for you. And Leah, I'm owing you a song. I said I'll even mention this today. Leah, I know I'm owing you a song, and Lord help me, I will fulfill that. I promise. I'm trying to see if I can do that today, but I know I'm owing you a song. And it's been a while. Yes, I heard from Juice today. Juice is a troublemaker. What's her name again? Oh my. I've not heard from her for like, what's her name again? Christabel. Christabel, I didn't hear from you today. I hope you're fine. Okay. So, share with me via WhatsApp. 0704-499-4911. Let's have it. Hello. Okay. Please do call back. 0802-4000-911. What's the story behind that song? Okay. Hello.
1: Hello, good evening.
0: Yes, good evening, my friend. How are you?
1: I'm fine. My name is Jonas and I'm calling you from Port Harcourt.
0: Welcome. Please go ahead. Share with me the story behind the song.
1: Okay. My was a company, and then one of these is the boss of the driver anyway. One of these days is that accident. He went to the boss, had an accident, and the boss was supposed to travel the following day. if they were looking for somebody to come and stay with the junior brother in the hospital, at least any way others will come to take care of him.
0: Okay.
1: So I volunteered to stay with the brother.
0: Okay.
1: And since then, the boss took interest in me, so that even when I lost my dad, he sponsored my education from just 2 to just 3.
0: Wow.
1: So after my secondary school, I started working.
0: Okay.
1: In the Sabah Cafe, then what we call Sabah Cafe, then.
0: Yeah.
1: So the first song I played in that Sabah Cafe reminded me of that man.
0: Okay.
1: And that song is this song by Celine Dion. Have you ever been in love?
0: Okay.
1: You can touch the moonlight. I don't know the title of that song, but whenever I play that song, I remember the man. I lost contact with him, but I will forever remain grateful to him. He took care of my

0: ever been in. I'll look for it. Celine Dion. You can touch the moonlight. Celine Dion, where are you right now? Okay. 08024911. Hello, good evening. Yes, good evening. How are you?
1: Hello, can you hear me?
0: I can hear you loud and clear. What is your name? Where are you calling from?
1: My name is Shadow and I'm calling from Tobacco City.
0: Okay, welcome. Please go ahead. Shout me.
1: Hello?
0: I can hear you. Go ahead.
1: Okay. My phone, the song that reminds me of something is... I don't actually know the title of the song, but the song goes like this. Tell me, hear me, and then you go, turn up. I don't know if you know the song, but I think...
0: It's not Turn Up by Olamide. Ha. Turn Up. I don't think that song can be played on Classic FM right now. I don't think it has earned... it hasn't earned the right to be on the Classic FM catalog library. But I understand where you're coming from, but I'm sorry. I can't honor you with that one because the song hasn't earned the right to be on the Classic FM library.
1: Hello,
0: good evening. Oh, please call back. All right. 08024911 08024911. That is a classic number to call. Hello, good evening. Hello, I can hear you. Your voice is very faint. I don't know, be audible, project your voice. Oh, please call back. Call back. The last caller, your voice was very faint. I don't know if you were very far from the mouthpiece, but call back. And when you do call in, be audible so I can hear you. Okay. Just. All right. Hello.
1: Hello.
0: Good evening.
1: I can hear you,
0: but go ahead. Let's see if I can try. Go on. No way. What's going on? Okay. Hello?
2: Hello?
0: Yes, good evening. How are you?
2: Good evening, I'm fine.
0: Okay, what's your name? Where are you calling from?
2: I'm calling from Lagos.
0: Welcome, please. Go on.
2: Hello?
0: I can hear you. Go on.
2: Yeah. Can you play me Did You Ever Think?
0: Play what?
2: I'm telling featuring Matt.
0: I said it's not a request show. I can't play that for you. I'm sorry. I did say it. I can. If you call in and tell me to play a song for you, I can't play it. You'll have to share with me first the story behind the song, and then I'll honor it. But if you don't share the story behind the song, I'm sorry, I will not, because it's not a request show. If it's a request show, then you can call in and demand a request for a song, and then you'll have it played. But this is not a request show. This is about, and understand the dynamics of this particular element. It's about transporting you down, taking it back to that place where you had that memory. That's why it's called Songs and Memories. That's the way, you know, it is. So let's get a listen to the song, Have You Ever Been in Love, by Celine Dion. Okay, all right. I'll be back shortly. And you can send your messages via WhatsApp. Hello, good evening.
3: Hello.
0: Yes, good evening. How are you?
3: Good evening. This is Tati O'Hanley.
0: Welcome. Go on, share.
3: Thank
0: with me.
3: You.
0: Go on, share with me.
3: I'd like you to play me Friends I Had to Find, so be careful.
0: By who?
3: Oh, well, I don't know. I heard you when I was growing up, and my sisters always wanted me to listen to it, especially my late sister, Ufuma Uwefa. She always drew my ears and asked me to listen to the song.

0: Friends are hard to find. Is it friends are hard to find?
1: Have you ever been stabbed in your back by someone you thought was really good? When they see you, you love them.
0: What's the title of the song?
1: That song.
0: What is the title of the song?
1: I think it's Friends.
0: Friends or Friends Are Hard to Find?
1: I don't know. I think it's Friends.
0: Okay, well, sing the song again. Just see if I can get. Let me see if I can get some words from the lyrics.
1: Friends are hard to find. Friends won't be around when you need them most. Where are your friends? Yay, friends are hard to find. Friends, yours and mine. I'm talking about your friends.
0: Boy, this is hard for me, oh. Hey, okay. So this is what we'll do. Right? This is what we'll do because. Please just send the lyrics to the WhatsApp and I'll look for the song for you, I promise.
1: Okay, okay. Yeah.
0: But I'll play it. Because what I have here is Friends Are Hard to Find by Gary Beckley. And I don't think it's that one because I'm even looking at the lyrics right now. But what you're singing is different from, you know, what you...
1: What one I'm singing is the chorus I'm singing.
0: So the chorus is what?
1: Okay.
0: Sing the chorus again. You said friends are hard to find.
1: I said friends are hard to find. Okay. Friends can be around. Leave them most where are your friends.
0: Hold on. Friends are hard to find, right? Hard to find. All right. Friends won't be around, right? Friends.
1: Yes.
0: Friends won't be
1: around.
0: Friends won't
1: be around. I have to find friends. Yours and mine.
0: Friends are yours and mine.
1: Talking about your friends.
0: All right. Friends are yours and mine. Friends. Are yours, a boy, and mine. And what again? Friends are what? Friends are what? What's the last part of the lyric? What's the last part of the chorus?
1: The last what?
0: The last part of the chorus you sang. Friends are hard to find. Friends won't be around.
1: I said talking about your friends. That's the last verse.
0: Talking about your friends.
1: Yeah.
0: Okay, talking. All right, talking about your friends. All right, thank you very much. Thank you very much. Hey.
1: Okay.
0: Hey.
1: So you're not playing it.
0: I'll try and look for the song. I'll try and look for the song. That's what I'm trying to do.
1: Okay.
0: I'll just try my best. Thank you so much.
1: Have a good night.
0: Thank you so much. Okay. Thank you. Boy, I'm also seeing the song Friends by Jordi Watley. I don't know if it's the same song, but I'll see what I can do. Thank you. Let's get a listen to Celine Dion's Where Are You Right Now? Have You Ever Been In Love? Okay, my name is Jerry. You can send your entries via WhatsApp and I'll definitely take it. I promise. Listen and enjoy.
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And that was Boyzone. Words. It's only words. And words are all I have to take your heart away. All right, that's all I have. And the song by Celine Dion, Have You Ever Been in Love? Boy. Now, I will admit, for the first time, as regards to the song, I paid attention to the words and it felt different. You know, sometimes we're always skimming through life. We're just skimming on to the next. We don't even pay attention. We don't even sometimes, you know, want to dwell on things. And for the life, I've been talking about savoring the moment and being in the moment. I just don't know why I've been saying that a lot today. And I've also been saying that life is fleeting. Let's spend time in moments and appreciate where we are, appreciate our loved ones and all of those. Now, I'll admit, today's the first time I really paid attention to the lyrics of the song, and it felt different. It really did feel, it felt different. Sometimes when you're skimming, you just miss the essence of things. Pause and dwell in the moment. Enjoy what it is. Pay attention to the words. Feel the words. Aha! I just remembered something right now. There's a video I watched. It was actually a podcast, and it was a chef. He said, sometimes when you're eating or you're chewing something, when you pay attention to it, you get to feel and enjoy the nutrients as regards, you know, I was using cooking the food. But most times when we're just eating, we're like, the next spoon, next, we can take, just pause and savor the moment. And I kid you not, paying attention to the lyrics of the words of the song, Have You Ever Been in Love? Just the words alone was what inspired me to play the song Words by Boyzone, which is actually a song written by, what's her name again? Bee Gees. Okay. I'll go straight to my WhatsApp portal right now. I'm really enjoying this. I have a lot of messages. I'll see what I can take. Yeah, okay. Theresa, thank you so much. All right, let's start with the first one. Uncle Maurice Global, UMG. Come on, network, just be all right. So, yeah, I did mention of what's his name again, Ice Cube, and I said he was part of NWA. I know it was an acronym, but you know, it's radio, so I can't actually mention that on radio. That was why I said you can, you know, just find it out yourself. But I know the word, I know the meaning. I thank you very much from the east side, Uncle UMJ. Thank you so much, and Maggie. What do you have? Said, good evening, Jerry. How is the work going? Work is fine. Kefi and Timaya's song reminds me of my days as a teenager, learning to sing songs offhand. The song Kokoroko was the first song, and up till date, I can sing it without being played. I love the song so much and dance along. I played a song today. Oh, hey. Okay, I promise I'll play it again since you just shared the back end for me. Good evening, Jerry. How are you? This song Knocking the Boot by the group H-Town reminds me of how the young guys in our compound back in the days reacted to the song, because they were already drawn to the likes of Jodeci, Silk, Boyz II Men and the rest. Now, they were like new boys from the block with this debut hit single from Theresa. Alright, she said, Jody Watley, of the Sharma group titled Friends. I saw that on Google. I just had to Google it over the lyrics. I think I'll get to play that song. Thank you so much, Theresa. You are Theresa. Thank you. All right, thank you so much. Morris says, good evening, Jerry. Long time. Please play me Send Down the Rain by Majek Foshek. It reminds me of my uncle. Back then, he will always tease us as children then with rainfall. So we named him Uncle Send Down the Rain. Ah, Mora, it's okay. I will definitely play the songs for you. So let's I will play the song Judy Watley. I'll get to play that song Friends by Judy Watley. But let's start with H-Town, where are you right now? H-Town, come on. Yes, Knocking the Boots will come your way. Send on the Rain by Majek Foshek, and then, you know, I'll play the song by Jody Watley. My name is Jerry. It's Songs and Memories, and I always say, listen along and sing along. Listen and enjoy, rather, but sing along if you can.

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0: Okay, Am I a Bagger featuring YJ, Words Aren't Just Enough. That's the acronym of her name. And that was from Uncle Morris Global, UMG. Said, mine is This Love by Maroon 5 with X anytime. And I should play the song One Naira by MI featuring YJ. And so I just did. And I also played the song Friends by Jody Wadley. I also played the song by, I played Send Down the Rain. I also played, Theresa, what's the song again I played for you? Yeah, H-Town. Yes, Knocking the Boots. And on that note, let's see if I can take a call or two, and then I get to wrap things up at exactly 8:30. So if I can take a call or two, surely I will do that. I need to wrap for tonight. Gotcha. Hello?
1: Hello, good evening.
0: Yes, good evening. How are you? Go on, I'm listening.
1: Yes, I've done that.
0: Go on, I'm listening.
1: You play me, you later.
0: Play what?
1: I wonder if I take you home. The one where when I'm baby, we got you tonight. I wonder if I take you home.
0: Who sang the song? Alright. I said it before, it's not a request show. It's titled Songs and Memories. You have to, you must share with me the story behind the song before I can play the song. It's not a request show. Hello, good evening.
2: Brown skin in the eyes, skin in the wall. Hello, Jerry, how are you doing today?
0: I'm fine. Good evening. Name, location.
2: Blood Rama, recreational Buffalo Soldier, Psalm 48, and Quran chapter 19 from Uniport.
0: Ah, only you, only you. I only got the Uniport, but welcome, please. So, what's the story behind the song?
2: One, two, buckle my shoe. Pretty baby.
0: What's the story behind the song?
2: Pretty David.
0: What is the story? You have to share a story before I can play the song. Not just tell me a song. Share the story behind the song and I'll play
2: buckle
0: it.
2: Buckle my shoe by Pretty David.
0: The point is for you to tell me the story behind the song, why you love the song, or if the song reminds you of something, share that story with me, then I'll play the song.
2: Okay, when I was a DJ to a hotel, I think whenever I played it twice, the white people in my club there used to tell me to play like 5 times to 7 times. So they give me money to play it over and over and over and over and again.
0: Oh, they gave you money, Abby?
2: Sure.
0: And you collected.
2: And for 19 years now, I've not been playing there. I've lost 50-something million. 2.4 million I make every year in that place. 200,000 a month. So for 19 years now, I've lost 50-something million for closing down that hotel.
0: Right, what's the title of the song again?
2: One, two, up my shoe.
0: What's the title?
2: I think that's the title.
0: Craig Davis.
2: I met this girl on Wednesday, took her for a drink on Tuesday.
0: When we met, that's in 7 days now, not
2: 7 days. That one is 7 days. You know, it has about wet in that album, hot as a track in that CD album.
0: All right, so they gave you money, you collected. Where is my share of the money?
2: That was in 2001 to 2007 when it closed down. So the money I've invested into landed property.
0: If you've invested the money, it means that it has yielded interest, and you know you've made money out of it. You invested it, so the interest you're still earning from the interest, it's compound interest now.
2: Sure, because so many people are paying $600,000 from the house I'm calling.
0: Right, thank you very much.
2: And I'm happy. I'm not paying such kind of money since the past 19 years. I've been on my own house.
0: Thank you very much. Thank you for sharing.
2: Thank you. Very much.
0: All right. Have a beautiful evening. Thank you. And on that note, it's a wrap for tonight. 7 days by Craig David will be coming our way. And of course, time to say goodbye. Time to say goodbye. That will be from 7:45 when I'm done paying my bills and, you know, the other songs, Berlin, Take My Breath Away. and Every Day by Phil Collins. So that's my flow when I'm signing out for the day. Thank you for being a part of the show. Thank you for your time. Thank you for letting me into your spaces, your world, your heart, your home, your car if you're driving. It really means a lot. I do not take it for granted, and we don't take it as a station. We don't take it for granted. It means a lot, always having this, holding this space together, this dance, you know. We always enjoy it and we respect it so, so much. Again, if today is your birthday or you're celebrating something special, congratulations. I celebrate you big time. So it's a wrap. You can follow me on all socials, Jerrycan. Or the Jerrycan, Jerrycan, although it's spelled Orduh on YouTube at the Jerrycan Show. 7 days is up next, so this is what it is right now. I always say, if you know the lyrics, sing along. 1, 2, da da da da, ba bam bam bam, ba da da da.
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0: I got flowers today. Last night he beat me again and again and again.
1: Domestic violence is an act of intimidation, physical, verbal, or emotional abuse that has become an epidemic, and it is not new to the Nigerian society. Eliminating all forms of abuse against humans is what gives credence to societies truly committed to decency and regard for basic human rights. There is also a strong social stigma attached to reporting violence, which has led to many of victims self-destructing. It is our collective responsibility to shun and kick against domestic violence in any way, shape, or form against women, men, children, and even domestic

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